0: Boys of Super Strings with Balearic Temptation, the last track of this residency mix of Ferry Corsten. Thank you once again for dropping by, Ferry.
1: Pleasure, pleasure.
0: And you played a couple of collabs in there as well, including the one with Paul Okafold. Can you tell a little bit more about that?
1: Yeah, that's a track that Paul sent me, you know, with another track of mine as a placeholder for the melody. And he asked me, like, hey, this is my idea for the album that I'm doing. It just came out, I think, a few weeks ago.
0: Yeah.
1: And bringing techno and trance, like the classic trance, together. And I came up with that melody. So.
0: It worked out nicely.
1: Yeah, it was fun. It was fun to do.
0: Amazing. Where can we catch you in a few, well, let's say in the next few weeks?
1: In the next few weeks, well, definitely know this weekend is just an easy one. I'm doing Ludwigsburg in Germany, Sounds of Crown.
0: Mm-hmm.
1: Big old castle, really cool. And then I have the weekend off after that, which is very nice.
0: Nice. Yes. Well, enjoy.
1: You?
0: Thank you.
1: Where are you going?
0: Where am I going? I have a big weekend this weekend, actually, with Armin. I'm going to Helsinki, to Oslo, and to... No, not to Helsinki, to Tallinn, to Ibiza.
1: Ah, nice. Okay, good one. Good one.
0: Putting me on the spot. Well, thank you once again. I'll see you next month for a new one. And thank you so much for tuning in today. Next week, we're back with progressive talent Niro Young presenting his album Compass. Have a nice weekend.
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Case Tomlinson links up with the rising Dutch star Geller. Take Me Back. He played with me in Ibiza last week, and it was amazing. To check out the DJ sets, they're really, really, really good. And Take Me Back is a great start of this week's episode of Prismatic by Tiësto. Next up in this hour, music by Ben Wall, Legacy, Lumine, BLR and Amber Revival. But first, a new album from Kenyan, out soon on my label Music of Freedom. 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

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You just heard Ben Wall Closer, after that Center Court and Wempe with Ayana and Lumine, who tell them. 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On with the music, Bagassi and Ascension.

DLR and Amber Revival, Autumn Leaves. And before that, Atlantic Ocean, Desmond and Summum, Echoes from the 90s, and Nala, Warning, and Aplexo and Loves with Down. This is Kayosa, together with Toland. Tell me when it's over.

Great tracks in the mix here at Prismatic by Tiësto. You just heard Mac Kay and Tom Carroll Release Me. Before that, Vincent Amore and Flotation in the Dan Madams bootleg. The Quest, Round Trip and Maria Healy with Come Home. Time flew by. We're almost at the end of this week's episode of Prismatic by Tiësto. I hope you like the mix. Let me know on my socials and leave a comment on youtube.com/Tiësto where you can find all the episodes of Prismatic. The last track of this week is from Sarah Kinn. This is I Don't Date Humans.

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5: 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She calls me Sausage. 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What do? I hate pet names.
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welcome everybody to another edition of Hot Robot Radio with me, your in-house resident DJ, Jamie Jones. Like we like to do on this show, I'm gonna let the music do its thing. Let's go.

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Two brothers, all the four, and the Baron MC got rhymes.

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2: I want to dance by water beneath the Mexican sky. 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
2: I'm Anna Lee. Here's what's happening. First, Harry Styles is officially coming to Ireland. The pop star has confirmed he'll play two shows at Croke Park on Wednesday the 18th and Friday the 20th of August next year. It's a part of his Together Together tour. Tickets will go on pre-sale on Monday at 9 a.m. before general sale on the same day at 4 p.m. Terry Hatcher has landed a role in a major West End musical. The Desperate Housewives star will relocate to London from LA to replace Vanessa Williams as Miranda Priestly in The Devil Wears Prada. In an interview with Hello Magazine, Terry called the opportunity a gift. Maya Jama has reportedly signed up for Series 3 of The Gentlemen. The Love Island presenter made her acting debut in the second series of the hit show and is expected to return to her role of Aisha. It comes after cast members ruled out Meghan Markle joining the show as Britain's Duchess of Sussex returns to live in the UK with Prince Harry and their two children. Meanwhile, Love Island could be getting an LGBTQ+ version. Speaking to Radio Times, Lifted Entertainment CEO Richard Cowles said never say never to the reality series spin-off. He also confirmed the All-Stars version of the show will return to screens early next year. Chris Rock says he wants another Madagascar movie. The comedian voices Marty the Zebra in the animated franchise, which first debuted in 2005. In an interview with Variety, he said it's the biggest movie he's ever been in, adding he hopes to do one more in a world where they're rebooting everything. He joked that because of his divorce from Malik Compton Rock in 2016, he doesn't have Madagascar money anymore. And Fontaines DC are donating €1 per ticket sold for their Slane gigs to Focus Ireland. The band plays the iconic venue on the 26th and 27th of June next year, which has a capacity of 80,000 each night. For more, follow with This Is iRadio on socials.
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0: 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Big ilum. I will follow you.
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3: 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It's even Lynn. I should have killed Nua on Tom Airfod. I'll tell me Erbishnish. Mars even Loman out on Nua Shot on Ray. Amna, I guess absolutely. Likiela, a joy, AI Radio. I declare.

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Hienshe in Nali Vlahai, I raise your secret session in me. Ul bin a Dave Love Sagas. I'm all yours here on radio and ish. 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

0: A cara ar olas agat an damsa le high on Aaron Shin Zara Larson le Lush Life ar iRadio. 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
11: I'm Anna Lee. Here's what's happening. First, Harry Styles is officially coming to Ireland. The pop star has confirmed he'll play 2 shows at Croke Park on Wednesday the 18th and Friday the 20th of August next year. It's a part of his Together Together tour. Tickets will go on pre-sale on Monday at 9 a.m. before general sale on the same day at 4 p.m. Terry Hatcher has landed a role in a major West End musical. The Desperate Housewives star will relocate to London from LA to replace Vanessa Williams as Miranda Priestly in The Devil Wears Prada. In an interview with Hello Magazine, Terry called the opportunity a gift. Maya Jama has reportedly signed up for Series 3 of The Gentlemen. The Love Island presenter made her acting debut in the second series of the hit show and is expected to return to her role of Aisha. It comes after cast members ruled out Meghan Markle joining the show as Britain's Duchess of Sussex returns to live in the UK with Prince Harry and their 2 children. Meanwhile, Love Island could be getting an LGBTQ+ version. Speaking to Radio Times, Lifted Entertainment CEO Richard Cowles said never say never to the reality series spin-off. He also confirmed the All-Stars version of the show will return to screens early next year. Chris Rock says he wants another Madagascar movie. The comedian voices Marty the Zebra in the animated franchise, which first debuted in 2005. In an interview with Variety, he said it's the biggest movie he's ever been in, adding he hopes to do one more in a world where they're rebooting everything. He joked that because of his divorce from Malik Compton Rock in 2016, he doesn't have Madagascar money anymore. And Fontaines DC are donating €1 per ticket sold for their Slane gigs to Focus Ireland. The band plays the iconic venue on the 26th and 27th of June next year, which has a capacity of 80,000 each night. For more, follow with This Is iRadio on socials.
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0: Tasket me ni an downerm e the echo bio a kyocharm in me a nolig pin a picture this agus let's be young air I radio air am yalakanisha karataman show lats a gaji a nia lug le kyo on a bukul hien she a kyocharm in porku croaky kufle shach no hin to she a chakshresha bella k to she a chakshresha.
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sin ga a bhlíana dí tánig sé mácha an tarann sin fi fi cahead the weekend agus Dancing in the Flames air I radio where hit music lives Lomas Leona and seo agus Tama and seo leat agus dí níachlog air mad and high crack agus ciol air am mealach tá ciol agam dí ona Olivia Rodrigo ag teach Tracia Cavan Harris se é feels so

0: go. 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A caravai Sherlinski Rosh Majin Lewin. Tresha Jeho Clugs. 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A daytime Zagasan Shin. Tresha Haina Jega Clug. Hugging she a Rashna Wula High I Radio Oskil. As Levin Tusha. Or on like classics are any throwbacks, I guess. So she's a stacks of Lena One. I guess I get Dera on Ursha. To Kishtega. Care they on of Lena. Name the Echo. Agus of more air on yellow finish talk you like I'm did young Kingfisher Bonacule in a car bar. Egg chalk trish kill new out on Hoosia. Big Elum.
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I'm a good blue here on radio. 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

version of Stacks Abu Kul's a Threw album. Harry's House been Harry Styles like late night talking. Air I radio. Lums Leona Aisha. Akhtama Khuritnaha Anish Bamarash. Inu Threesha Doa Clug Lahai I radio's hits. Agus Sport. Akhruve by Mio Ishin. Agus Ella. Aisha Lahai Crack. Agus Kyo. Slan. Agus Bigilin.

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10: I'm Monalee, here's what's happening. First, Harry Styles is officially coming to Ireland. The pop star has confirmed he'll play two shows at Croke Park on Wednesday the 18th and Friday the 20th of August next year. It's a part of his Together Together tour. Tickets will go on pre-sale on Monday at 9 a.m. before general sale on the same day at 4 p.m. Terry Hatcher has landed a role in a major West End musical. The Desperate Housewives star will relocate to London from LA to replace Vanessa Williams as Miranda Priestly in The Devil Wears Prada. In an interview with Hello Magazine, Terry called the opportunity a gift. Maya Jama has reportedly signed up for Series 3 of The Gentlemen. The Love Island presenter made her acting debut in the second series of the hit show and is expected to return to her role of Aisha. It comes after cast members ruled out Meghan Markle joining the show as Britain's Duchess of Sussex returns to live in the UK with Prince Harry and their two children. Meanwhile, Love Island could be getting an LGBTQ+ version. Speaking to Radio Times, Lifted Entertainment CEO Richard Cowles said never say never to the reality series spin-off. He also confirmed the All-Stars version of the show will return to screens early next year. Chris Rock says he wants another Madagascar movie. The comedian voices Marty the Zebra in the animated franchise, which first debuted in 2005. In an interview with Variety, he said it's the biggest movie he's ever been in, adding he hopes to do one more in a world where they're rebooting everything. He joked that because of his divorce from Malik Compton Rock in 2016, he doesn't have Madagascar money anymore. And Fontaines DC are donating €1 per ticket sold for their Slane gigs to Focus Ireland. The band plays the iconic venue on the 26th and 27th of June next year, which has a capacity of 80,000 each night. For more, follow at This Is iRadio on socials.
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0: Niall Horan and Taste So Good. This is iRadio, where hit music lives. It's Micheál Shenanella's Best of Show. And earlier on in the week, we had a thief among us. Have a listen.
1: We just need to bring something up.
2: Something happened
1: in the office today. And we think you're a little bit of a naughty boy.
3: Hit me. I'm open to all comers. I'm open to any of my actions in the office.
1: Shane was a really busy man. He had a meeting at 2 p.m. It was until about 10 to 3, I would say. Before he went into that meeting, though, he disappeared off into the kitchen.
2: He obviously went into the kitchen to go and eat his lunch.
3: This is going... So I'm struggling now because I've done so many bad things in the office. I'm struggling to find which one.
1: This is probably the worst thing you've ever done in the office.
3: You
1: went into the fridge and you picked up a lunchbox.
2: That did not belong to you.
1: Sharon Linsky from iRadio Daytime. Please enter into
2: Sharon,
1: the chat. Sharon Linsky, explain the situation.
2: This
3: didn't happen.
2: Shane O'Loughlin, you have made an enemy out of me.
3: Stop. Can I please? What? Let's go.
2: As you know, I gave you a recipe for a prawn fried rice not that long ago. Today, the two of us came in with prawn fried rice. I went to get mine. Actually, you were at. Ella was at the fridge. I went and was like, my lunch isn't here, guys. Where is it? Ella was like, is this it? And I said, that is a prawn fried rice, but it's not mine. I go out to the desk and I see my prawn fried rice half eaten in the office.
3: My God.
2: Three mouthfuls taken, and then the best part, he was so busy he couldn't eat the rest of it. The rest of it went in the bin.
3: No, it didn't.
2: Wow, Shane.
3: You know what I was thinking, this is a lot more food than I made. I didn't think you made that lunch this week.
2: I did. I made it last night. Also, Sharon, did you put chicken in your one?
4: I did. I am a strong girl who wants to get her protein gains. I have chicken in my one, and I have better, bigger, juicier prawns than what's in your one.
3: Yeah, I was like, these prawns are great, guys. Where are these coming from?
4: They weren't yours.
3: Your issue were the peas. I don't know anyone else in the world who would put peas in that kind of meal. I was like, that has to be mine.
4: There's peas in yours,
3: That's what I mean. I'm like, I'm the only person who would put peas in there.
1: You haven't clocked this at all, have you?
3: No. On God's honest truth, do you just have yours in a takeaway Chinese container?
4: But they're not the same lunchbox.
3: They're basic. Any Chinese glass container is the same.
2: Sharon came out, right? And you were in your meeting. And Sharon was like, I think Shane's eaten my lunch. And we went and compared both of the fried rices and confirmed you ate Sharon's lunch.
3: Instead of talking to me, you came to these two fruits.
1: No.
3: And now it's been out on air.
1: Yeah, but the thing about it is, Sharon would have come out and just said, Shane, hey, you've actually taken my lunch. But you were in the meeting. That's what I'm saying. You were in the meeting for about an hour. We couldn't get near you.
3: You know what's funny? That I thought you'd found out that actually wasn't a meeting, but now I can't tell you anything else that's happening on there. That's going to be secret. That's what I thought I was getting called up on in this room. Sharon,
4: you ate half of my lunch.
3: I'm delighted that's the secret that's come out today.
4: I've had to buy lunch today.
3: I will make you lunch.

0: Bottle, High Hopes 3000, This Is iRadio. Choosing Texas from Ella Langley is on in about 2 minutes' time. Also a big one from Justin Bieber. And a question for you. Have you ever put your mother up to something without her agreeing to do it? That's exactly what Mia did on a game of Gimme 5 on Wednesday. We're going to play that back for you next.
1: I will follow you.
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0: Kid Laroi and Justin Bieber, Stay. This is iRadio, where hit music lives. I was absolutely livid with Shane on Wednesday afternoon when I found out that he went onto my computer during the day while I was making my lunch and hacked my account. Just as a matter of interest, do you have any co-workers that go onto your own personal computer and look things up on it?
1: It's an office laptop. It doesn't count as your own personal computer.
0: It's not right that you went onto my computer.
1: Only for the pure thing of finding our Gimme 5 answers to Getting 5. A very successful method if you're thinking of trying it at home.
0: Sickened by it. It's disgusting. 087 102 107 if you want to play Gimme 5 today. Who is on the line? Hello.
2: Hello.
0: Hello, this is Michal Shenanada from iRadio. Who are we talking to?
2: It's Bernie, and it's actually my daughter who thinks this is hilarious to put me on the spot doing this, so yeah.
0: What's your daughter's name, Bernie?
3: It's not me, I thought it was
2: it's Mia.
4: I'm sorry.
2: I've actually four daughters, but it's the eldest one, Mia, who's put me on for this, so
4: I'm sorry. So it's Mia and Bernie we are going to be who's going to be taking on Gimme 5 today.
2: What? Yeah, that sounds good to me.
1: No, you know what? I'm not putting you on the spot here, Bernie. Hand the phone to Mia. See how she gets on with this category. This is up to her.
4: I'm on the edge. I'm only 11. Can we do it easy?
0: Yeah. We promise. It'll be easy. It'll be really easy, Mia.
3: You got me if you want. That's Stephanie.
0: This is the most chaotic phone call I think we've had all week. Mia, are you ready to play Gimme 5 with us?
2: Yeah.
0: You don't sound awfully sure. Okay, I'm going to put 10 seconds on the timer.
5: 5.
0: Mia, in 10 seconds or less, could you please Gimme 5? Airports in Ireland, go.
4: What? I don't know.
2: Dublin Airport, Shannon Airport, Cork Airport.
3: Okay, my mum just named like three. I don't know anymore.
2: Belfast Airport.
3: Yeah.
0: Okay, timer up. We got four there, I think.
1: Well, no. To be clear, Bernie got 4, Mia got 0.
3: because I'm 11 years old, you should give me like something easy.
0: Maybe next time, Mia. Maybe when you're 12, we'll give you another category.
1: Yeah, come back on every year. And don't be putting your poor mother on the spot like that.

0: 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Dermot Kennedy too. 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

0: Dermot Kennedy and Power Over Me. This is iRadio, where hit music lives. Michal Sheninella's best of show this Saturday morning. And a quick question for you. Do you think students are becoming more and more like Mammy's boy? The headline says the students send 528 texts to their mother every single year.
1: That's insane. What could you possibly be chatting to your mom about? Because you still go home at the weekends. You probably still see her in person. What are the texts about?
2: And sorry, because you said it's students in particular, I presume they're texting their mother 528 times per year during a college year or a secondary school year.
0: I would say that. But you see, people text their mothers, love you, and then the mum comes back, love you more, and then the other student comes back and they say, love you most. That's two messages per day.
1: That's gorgeous, adorable, cute, whatever. The messages I'm more likely to see from a student, I think, are, can you rev me a fiver?
0: Okay. This is where I get into it. The top three texts to your mum have been revealed.
2: Okay.
0: You've got one of them already.
1: Already? Asking for money.
0: One of them is, can you send me 20 euro?
1: 20 euro?
0: What are the other two?
2: Okay.
0: One of them I don't think you're going to get, but it makes a lot of sense.
2: I'm going to guess, is it, can you do my washing?
0: No, nothing got to do with washing.
2: Oh, damn.
1: Because that's not even a question. It's assumed that the poor mother has to do the college student's washing. That's awful.
0: Just lobbing it outside the washing machine.
1: There you go.
0: Nothing got to do with doing the washing.
1: Not to do with the washing, not to do with money.
0: Think about students.
1: I'm talking about myself here personally. What's the Netflix password?
2: Oh, that's so good though.
0: Did you ask your mum for that? My mum would ask me for that.
1: I asked my sister. I made her give me the Disney Plus. I made her give me the Netflix. I made her give me everything.
0: Nothing got to do with streaming services.
1: Okay.
0: Or passwords in general.
1: Okay.
2: Soon, I'm thinking, why am I thinking appliances? Can I borrow the kettle?
0: No. You're not awfully far away though. Appliances usually use what?
2: Electricity. Can you pay for my electricity?
0: No.
1: Dishwasher.
0: How do you read the electricity meter? That is number three.
1: That's good. I presume that's going to tie into how to use the washing machine, how to use the dishwasher. They're not separate ones, are they?
0: No, okay. It's nothing. So you're missing the second one. Student, for the first time in your life, you're probably doing something.
2: Orientation?
0: No.
2: Drinking?
1: Practicing safe.
0: In your accommodation, you might be in the kitchen, you might be what?
2: Cooking.
0: Right, so something I got to do with
1: recipe.
0: Cooking.
2: Can you make me dinner?
1: Surely not.
2: Can you meal prep for me?
1: Surely not.
2: Well,
1: make me
2: know.
1: Dinner.
0: Do you want to know?
2: Go. Yeah, go on.
0: How do I know if this chicken is cooked and they send a photo alongside it?
1: This generation is absolutely cooked, unlike their chicken.
0: We've done that before as well, though.
1: Never.
2: My mom
1: gave me a crash course 3 weeks before I went into college. She was like, you are learning to cook and you do not talk to me ever again. This is how you do it. Go into the world now.
0: We've seen your cooking as well. It's shocking. It's worse than student
1: food. That's reflecting on my mother. How dare you? How dare you?

0: Hit Music Lives on iRadio. That is all from Micheál Shenanigans today. But something very exciting is happening this Monday afternoon from 3 p.m. Myself, Shane and Ella, we're going to give away the first clue to Destination Unknown. If you haven't heard about that yet, we are going to a mystery location. We're going to give you clues every day until you find out exactly where we are. 7-night holiday, wouldn't that be nice? Join us from 3 on Monday afternoon. Matt and Katie are on the way next and kicking off with Coulter. Are you down
1: for the ride? The Peugeot I-Team is on the road
2: with Kevin Egan Cars.
1: Keep on eye and say hi.
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10: I'm Annalie, here's what's happening. First, Harry Styles is officially coming to Ireland. The pop star has confirmed he'll play two shows at Croke Park on Wednesday the 18th and Friday the 20th of August next year. It's a part of his Together Together tour. Tickets will go on pre-sale on Monday at 9 a.m. before general sale on the same day at 4 p.m. Terry Hatcher has landed a role in a major West End musical. The Desperate Housewives star will relocate to London from LA to replace Vanessa Williams as Miranda Priestly in The Devil Wears Prada. In an interview with Hello Magazine, Terry called the opportunity a gift. Maya Jama has reportedly signed up for Series 3 of The Gentlemen. The Love Island presenter made her acting debut in the second series of the hit show and is expected to return to her role of Aisha. It comes after cast members ruled out Meghan Markle joining the show as Britain's Duchess of Sussex returns to live in the UK with Prince Harry and their two children. Meanwhile, Love Island could be getting an LGBTQ plus version. Speaking to Radio Times, Lifted Entertainment CEO Richard Cowles said never say never to the reality series spin-off. He also confirmed the All-Stars version of the show will return to screens early next year. Chris Rock says he wants another Madagascar movie. The comedian voices Marty the Zebra in the animated franchise, which first debuted in 2005. In an interview with Variety, he said it's the biggest movie he's ever been in, adding he hopes to do one more in a world where they're rebooting everything. He joked that because of his divorce from Malik Compton Rock in 2016, he doesn't have Madagascar money anymore. And Fontaines DC are donating €1 per ticket sold for their Slane gigs to Focus Ireland. The band plays the iconic venue on the 26th and 27th of June next year, which has a capacity of 80,000 each night. For more, follow at This Is iRadio on socials.
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13: Good morning, what's the crack? 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French Montana to come after this DJ who played Dublin last night.
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What a show last night. Night 2 at Dublin's 3 Arena for Westlife. 11 more nights to go. We'll fill you in after Shane Codd. Always on my mind. It's iRadio.

0: o'clock. It's Matt and Katie here for round two, baby. What's happening?
1: Hey, guys, we're back.
0: Round two, how are you feeling?
1: I'm feeling good. We're ready. We know each other a bit better now.
0: We do, absolutely. And Casey, last night, I was worried I wasn't going to make it in because I was at round two for this. Westlife, 3 Arena, out of 2 out of 11 gigs.
1: 11 gigs is crazy.
0: I know, and they're only getting... So they're playing tonight. They've got a two-day break after that, and then they're playing right up until the 26th of September with only a one-day break in between, so 3 nights off altogether.
1: God, these boys don't take a night off. They must be working the whole time.
0: No, they do, literally. They put a lot of work into the show to be

0: Who needs to see? There was John O'Shea as well. He used to play for Ireland.
1: Amazing. Jesus, they're all coming out for Westlife.
0: They really were. And there was no sign of Katie Taylor.
1: Oh.
0: Woman from Bray. That would have been good.
1: She's done. She's at home eating the chocolate bars now. She's the feet up.
0: She is enjoying the retirement. And also, like, two-hour show. So pretty good.
1: That's fairly good. Some concerts, I think, nowadays, they're narrowing it down to an hour.
0: Yeah, literally. I remember even Charlie XCX at Malahide last year. That was only like an hour long, but still good, though.
1: It's an amazing show, but you're paying to see these acts.
0: Yeah, literally. But
1: give
0: like,
1: me the show.
0: And safe to say, they really did give us what they're worth. Like, Shane, unbelievable singer. Kian, Nikki really held their own. And yeah, just blown away by the cinema production.
1: Like, I'd say so. It sounded amazing. And I've actually seen there might be a few tickets on the go. Maybe I'll have to visit one of the 11 nights.
0: I mean, they are playing 11 more after all. So if you are heading to the 3 Arena at some point, show starts at 8:30, ends 10:30. 2 hours, not too bad. I'd say give it a go.
1: Go for it. Why wouldn't ya?
0: I'd recommend. What else would you be doing in September?
1: Exactly.
0: On the way, Slater and The Weeknd. Take my breath as well. Hang on.
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How do I win? We'll let you know after Sienna Spyro. Great Expectation. It's iRadio.

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0: And more life-changing money on the table after Kian's massive win yesterday in Dunleary. Casey, he was acquired. He answered the phone within five rings, gave the amount, backed himself 305k.
2: Oh my God.
0: Literally, he's a mechanic as well. So if you're thinking of getting your car fixed in the Dunleary area, will not be happening anytime soon. It will not be happening anytime soon. My car has actually broken down, so I can't be going to him.
2: He's gone on holidays.
0: Yeah, he actually did say he is going on holidays. But listen, you could be as well if you get your hands on this. €250,000 exactly.
2: That is €250,000. 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
0: It's going to cost $250 and your standard mess tray to play. 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Barry Dunn may call you then. If he does, five rings on the phone. You got to answer it. Say $250K. It is all yours. 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
3: 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And now they're back for round two. Dare I say it's better? Sunny Federa with Becky Hill. Say something. It's iRadio.

0: Hit Music Lives on iRadio. It's Matt and Katie here, reminding you of the holiday of a lifetime. It is upon us.
1: Where would you like to go?
0: I honestly don't know. Anywhere in Europe. I don't like to travel far, to be honest.
1: Really?
0: Yeah.
1: Oh, get me as far away as possible.
0: Listen, Michal, Shane and Ella, they have landed somewhere secret. You just got to follow their journey. That's all we can tell you until tomorrow from 3.
1: Big secret.
0: Big secret.
1: Can you figure it out?
0: Oh, yeah. Tomorrow from 3, like we said. In the meantime, Hugel, Moving to the Sun just ahead, as well as Tame Impala. Keep it here.

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11: President Connolly greets Donald Trump and CMAT on SNL UK. I'm Chloe, here's what's happening. But first, AIM2's Autism Thinking is taking place in Derry today. The party says it will put pressure on the government over the coming weeks not to raise carbon tax or excise duties. AIM2 leader Padraig Tobin says the rising cost of living needs to be tackled.
12: It is an incredible situation that we have middle Ireland, you know, often two income families who are struggling to pay mortgages, struggling to pay for childcare, struggling to pay for food and for energy. And, you know, one of the problems that we have is that the government mismanagement of the economy is leading in part to these increased pressures on families.
11: The National Autism Charity says greater action is needed to combat growing misinformation. As IAM is holding its National Autism Conference in Malahide in Dublin today, where an autism-affirming society is the theme. CEO Adam Harris says they'll be examining the barriers autistic people continue to face in Ireland.
13: We're seeing a growth in misinformation of autism across our society and indeed right across the world. This misinformation contributes to stigma around autism and it prevents autistic people from being able to participate in the community. An autism-affirming society addresses that misinformation and visibly demonstrates acceptance of autism. That's why it's really important that the government follow through on its commitment in the Autism Innovation Strategy to build an autism-affirming society.
11: Donald Trump says America's relationship with Ireland will continue stronger than ever. The US president has spoken to reporters following his meeting with Taoiseach Micheál Martin at Fairmlee this morning. His two-day visit to Ireland began with a courtesy call to Áras an Uachtaráin to meet President Catherine Connolly. President Trump says he's looking forward to travelling to his golf resort in Dubeg to watch the Irish Open.
14: So it's very exciting, and I'll be going there later, but we're doing business. We've had some discussions on trade and various other things. We have a big relationship with Ireland. And that'll continue stronger than ever. But it's still, we're doing very well. The two countries do very well together. We've had a long, but I would say it's never been as good as it is right now. So it's thank you for hosting us. And I know you're going to the Irish Open tomorrow.
15: Yes.
14: You're going to spend the whole day there.
15: All day there. Yeah.
14: And you're going to see some good golfers, that I can tell you.
15: Absolutely. Looking forward to it.
14: Yeah. Thank you very much.
15: Thank you.
14: Thank you.
11: Our reporter Jessica Woodlock was at Áras an Uachtaráin, where all eyes were watching how Donald Trump would be greeted by Catherine Connolly, who has been critical of the US president in the past.
15: The pair exchanged their welcomes, they shook hands, and although the media standing by couldn't hear what was said, there was a couple of smiles and even a laugh from Catherine Connolly. The pair went inside. Now, interestingly, this sort of courtesy call was expected to last about 10 minutes, and it actually went up to about 20 minutes, even longer, 25 minutes. And the pair weren't smiling when they came out. They weren't kind of, Trump wasn't his usual energetic self that you might expect.
11: Senior counsel Michael O'Higgins says the red carpet shouldn't be rolled out for Donald Trump. He's one of more than 170 lawyers who signed a statement of objection against today's visit.
16: Signed by a huge number of lawyers, including a number of senior counsel lawyers, which would indicate that within the bar generally there's a great feeling of unease about what is happening and the potential repercussions of it.
11: And ZMAT is set to appear on SNL UK tonight. The County Meath superstar is the musical guest, while actor Jeff Goldblum will host the show as it returns for its second series. The first season wrapped up in May and featured appearances from Irish stars Nicola Coughlan, Graham Norton and Chris O'Dowd.
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11: Starting with golf, Shane Lowry holds a 3-shot lead in today's third round at the Irish Open. The Offaly man will tee off from 11 under par after his course record 62 at Trump International in Dubai yesterday afternoon. Lowry knows he'll need another 2 strong rounds if he's to win the tournament for a second time.
24: It'll be up to me to kind of try and keep myself up there and give myself a chance on Sunday afternoon. And I know, if I'm up there on Sunday afternoon, I know this crowd will be behind me, and they'll be that 15 club in the bag, hopefully rolling me home.
11: Defending champion Rory McIlroy is back out from 2 under, while Tom McKibben comes into day 3 at 5 under. US President Donald Trump is expected to arrive at his course during the third round. Europe lead 6-5 over the USA at the Solheim Cup in the Netherlands. Leona Maguire is on course in the only remaining match of this morning's foursome session. She's currently all square with Esther Henslet against Jennifer Kupcho and Rose Zhang, with 2 holes to play. In soccer, Shamrock Rovers' lead at the summit of the Premier Division of the SSE Airtricity League has been cut to 3 points. Jason McClelland and Aidan Keena were on the target at St. Pat's, picked up a crucial 2-0 win over the title rivals Rovers last night. Bohemians are also within 3 points of the leaders this morning after their comeback 3-2 victory at Galway United. Derry City snatched a late 1-0 win at Shelburne, as it was a 1-1 between Waterford and Dundalk at the RSC. Sligo Rovers are now 8 points adrift at the bottom of the table following their 2-0 loss to Drogheda United. Arsenal boss Mikel Arteta says his team are bracing themselves for an unbelievable atmosphere at the Stadium Light when they face Sunderland tonight. With Manchester City not in action until their derby with United on Sunday, the Gunners can move 3 points clear of their rivals at the top of the Premier League with a win. Liverpool host winless Fulham at Anfield this afternoon. Chelsea play Hull. Crystal Palace take on Ipswich. Aston Villa take on Nottingham Forest. And Keith Andrews' Brentford go to Bournemouth. And Tottenham seek their first points of the campaign when they take on Everton at the tea time game. Athlone Town hold a 6-point lead at the top of the Women's National League ahead of today's games. Lily Ags, reigning champions, are away to Treaty United. Second place Shelburne make the trip to Sligo Rovers in the late game. And in racing, Leopardstown play host today on the Irish Champions Festival. Eclipse and French Derby winner Constitution River is set to go off to Fairvert in the feature Group 1 Royal Bahrain Irish champion at stakes. Hawk Mountain and Lambourn, last year's dual derby winner, have also been entered by Aidan O'Brien, while Doncaster is the venue of the 250th renewal of the St. Leger.
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11: Scattered showers with sunny intervals, highest temperatures of 16 to 21 degrees. 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
23: You're some guy's decision. Where?

Tame Impala, Loser on iRadio with Matt and Casey. And there's a Ticketmaster award this Friday you're not going to want to lose. You know who it is. We'll tell you more about that after Gracie Abrams. I love you. I'm sorry.

0: we're into a new era. Music, fashion, film. Charlie XCX, she is coming to the Three Arena February 13th.
1: Yeah, day right before Valentine's Day. And she conveniently has taken Valentine's Day off.
0: It's proud to be with her fella, who she's married to, by the way. If you don't know, her fella, member of my favorite band, the 1975, George Daniel.
1: Oh my God. I actually only find this out today.
0: Yeah, literally because I told you off air as well. Like, I wouldn't be surprised if they did a boiler room set afterwards.
1: That would be unbelievable.
0: Yeah, because her fella George, he's not just a drummer, he's a DJ as well.
1: Oh my God, let's get this set up.
0: No, we need to get it set up. So you're going to have to choose Harry Styles or Charlie XCX, both being announced in the same week. But tickets do go on sale for Charlie this coming Friday.
1: Oh my God, I'll have to get in line. Pre-sale's on Wednesday.
0: Yep, and you best believe I've signed up for that. You best believe it, Katie.
1: You'll be honest.
0: Love of my life. She wasn't married to my favorite band member, honestly.
1: Really?
0: Yeah, literally. The crush I had on Charlie XCX and still do.
1: I think the world has a crush on her since Brat Summer.
0: Literally, sent her a DM once saying, listen, just want to say, I still love you. True story. Casey Musgraves will get her on the air next. Hang on. I will
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Yep, we got a real family affair on this song. I mean, you don't see that every day. You're not going to believe it. It's Ray alongside her two sisters. Their names, Amma and Absolutely. 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
1: Just like my favorite song going round and round my head. 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

0: Well, we know where all the night sack tops and the fake tan is later on this evening.
1: Somewhere in the middle of Kildare.
0: Literally District X.
1: Yes, that's right. Not 10. Matt keeps calling it 10 all day.
0: Do you know, I keep thinking it's that Roman numeral, so I just go District 10, but no, it's X.
1: That's the oldness in ya. All the youngins are out tonight.
0: I promise I'm in my 20s.
1: We have a text come in from Niamh, Kate, and Molly, who are on the way there.
0: Oh, listen, enjoy. The lineup looks pretty sick, to be fair. Chris Dussey, Mulgrab, Ewan McVicker, and so many more. I mean, would you have gone?
1: I don't think I would go personally, but maybe a couple of years ago.
0: Yeah, maybe. It's just the location, isn't it? Palmerstown.
1: It's the middle of nowhere. I'm sure the bus is a trek up.
0: I'd say so. Listen, if you're going, enjoy. Shakira. We'll get her on the air next.
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9: Donald Trump talks about United Ireland and Lady Gaga welcomes new baby. I'm Chloe, here's what's happening. But first, SIPDU have given a guarded welcome to reports that Orsi will not provide a normal coverage of Ireland's upcoming UEFA National League's matches against Israel. Reports suggested a refusal by Orsi staff to play any role in the broadcast is likely to mean there will be no match commentary or studio analysis of the games on September 24th and October 4th. Deputy General Secretary of SIPDU, Greg Ennis, says their members have made it quite clear they don't want to be associated with the matches.
10: Our members in SIPDU do not wish to be part of a rank hypocrisy in world football, which sees Russian teams, for example, banned for their country's illegal war in Ukraine, while another state, which is before the ICJ on solid charges of genocide, is being allowed to sports watch its monstrous crime.
9: The National Autism Charity says greater action is needed to combat growing misinformation. As IAM is holding its National Autism Conference in Malahide in Dublin today, where an autism-affirming society is the theme. CEO Adam Harris says they'll be examining the barriers autistic people continue to face in Ireland.
11: We're seeing a growth in misinformation of autism across our society and indeed right across the world. This misinformation contributes to stigma around autism and it prevents autistic people from being able to participate in the community. Autism-affirming society addresses that misinformation and visibly demonstrates acceptance of autism. That's why it's really important that the government follow through on its commitment in the Autism Innovation Strategy to build an autism-affirming society.
9: Donald Trump says he'd like to see a united Ireland, adding it's going to happen eventually. The US president made the remarks following his meeting with the Taoiseach this morning as part of his two-day visit to Ireland. Our political correspondent Sean Defoe has more.
12: Donald Trump is now at Deerfield for a bit of a party that's happening with invited guests, including ministers at the residence of the US ambassador in Dublin. Earlier, he had met with the Taoiseach Micheál Martin and they discussed a wide range of issues. But that press conference throwing up a few surprises, including the US president saying that there should imminently be a united Ireland.
13: You know what? The way I look at it, it's going to happen eventually. It's going to happen now. We're talking about it. You got the right man over here to get it moving.
12: He also seemed to forget whether or not he had discussed the Middle East with the President Catherine Connolly when they met earlier on, and dismissed protests that are happening around the country at his visit.
13: I didn't know there was a protest. It can't be a very big one because we've been all over Ireland today already.
12: And in some further bad news for those protesting, Donald Trump says he plans to return to Ireland this time next year for the Ryder Cup when it's held at Adair Manor. Sean Defoe at Farm Lee in Dublin.
9: A number of demonstrations are planned for today protesting against Donald Trump's visit. Crowds are expected to gather at the Garden of Remembrance in Dublin at 1 o'clock and march to Leinster House as part of the No Welcome for Trump demonstration. Garda Commissioner Justin Kelly has warned there'll be no tolerance for public disorder. Convener of the Irish Neutrality League, Sarah O'Rourke, is encouraging people to join the march.
14: We are hoping that people come out and just make their voices heard, because 69% of people in Ireland believe we should not be welcoming Trump.
15: We want this protest to be peaceful and safe and reflect the huge, huge opposition to Trump's policy. So I'd encourage anybody who's listening who can get into the city centre today, please do.
9: Lady Gaga has reportedly welcomed a baby with her fiancé, tech entrepreneur Michael Polunsky. Details of the baby's name and sex are not yet known. In photos obtained by Page Six, the singer is seen carrying the infant while taking a stroll in Northern California. The pair have been together for about 6 years and have been engaged since 2024.
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9: Starting with golf, Leona Maguire has picked up her second point of the week at the Solheim Cup this morning. The Cavan native, alongside Esther Hinesley, came from two down at the turn to beat Jennifer Kupcho and Rose Zhang on the final hole. Maguire has been sent out again in this afternoon's four-ball session alongside Natasia Naidu. Europe have a 7.5 lead over the Americans, needing another 7.5 points for victory. While day three is underway at the Irish Open in Doonbeg, leader Shane Lowry will tee off at 2:30 with a three-stroke lead after his course record 62 yesterday afternoon. Larry knows he'll need another two strong rounds if he's to win the tournament for a second time.
17: It's up to me to kind of try and keep myself up there and give myself a chance on Sunday afternoon. And I know, you know, if I'm up there on Sunday afternoon, I know this crowd will be behind me, and you know there'll be that 15 club in the bag hopefully rolling me home.
9: Defending champion Rory McIlroy is due off just after 1 o'clock as he's on 2 under while 2 under par, while Tom McKibben will start his third round at 5 under. US President Donald Trump is expected to arrive at his course during the third round. Over to soccer now. The Shamrock Rovers lead at the summit of the Premier Division of the SSEA Trusty League has been cut to 3 points. Jason McClelland and Aidan Keena were on target as St. Pat's picked up a crucial 2-0 win over Rovers last night. Bohemians are also within 3 points of the leaders this morning after their comeback 3-2 victory at Galway United. Derry City snatched a late 1-0 win at Chelsea, and it was 1-1 between Waterford and Dundalk at the RSC. Sligo Rovers are now 8 points adrift at the bottom of the table following their 2-0 loss to Drogheda United. In the Premier League, Arsenal boss Mikel Arteta says his team are bracing themselves for an unbelievable atmosphere at the Stadium Light when they face Sunderland tonight. With Manchester City not in action until their derby with United on Sunday, the Gunners can move 3 points clear of their rivals at the top of the Premier League with a win. Liverpool host winless Fulham Anfield this afternoon. Chelsea play Hull, Crystal Palace take on Ipswich, Aston Villa take off Nottingham Forest, and Keith Andrews Brentford go to Bournemouth, and Tottenham seek their first points of the campaign when they take on Everton in the tea time game. And in the Women's National League, Athlone Town hold a 6-point lead ahead of today's games. Lily Ag's reigning champions are away to Treaty United. Second place Shelburne make the trip to Sligo Rovers in the late game.
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9: Scattered showers with sunny intervals, highest temperatures of 16 to 21 degrees. 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
0: Here we are. What's going on? It's Matt and Katie hanging out. Happy Saturday. A throwback from Sam Fender to come. But let's kick off with the one and only.

on iRadio. It's Matt and Casey hanging out, currently contemplating about the iPhone 18, the 18 Pro, and of course, the iPhone Duo. First flip phone. I don't know. We'll tell you more after Shaboozy, a bar song.

0: Stupid Song, Olivia Rodrigo on iRadio with Matt and Casey. What's happening?
1: We're here and we have been discussing all morning about these new iPhones.
0: Oh, stop. Like, my storage is like, I need a new phone, new camera, everything. But like, it's just prices.
1: The prices are crazy. And you know, I was even looking at the website this morning and they haven't even released the price for the new iPhone Duo.
0: What? Oh, is that the... Yeah, big
1: flip. Foldable one.
0: Like, I don't see the point in that. Like, we have iPads, we have Kindles. It's like a brick. Like, why do we have this?
1: Honest to God, I don't know what people are going to be looking at on it. Buy a laptop, buy an iPad.
0: Like, literally anything. Like, would you get one yourself?
1: I would take one if they wanted to give it to me.
0: Like, Apple, if you want to send one out, like...
1: We'll be test subjects, no problem.
0: Yeah, and even this 18 Pro and the Pro Max, I don't even want to know. Like, I've been tempting... I have a lot of old phones in my house, right? And I'm tempting, could I swap them in and then get a good price on the phone?
1: They actually do some sort of system with that, but I don't know if they're going to do them for the new phones.
0: Yeah, it's really hard to know. Like, but you think you'd be on the buzz if you had the funds, that is.
1: I would love the 18, I think. And they've launched it in a cherry red.

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1: We will. 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Another Talk To You is next.
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Music Lives on iRadio. It's Matt and Katie here, reminding you the holiday of a lifetime is on the table. Micheál Shenanela on Drive. They have landed in a certain location. You got to follow the clues, follow the journey. You do all that, you could be heading on that very same trip. It kicks off tomorrow from 3.

0: playing Good Love on iRadio with Matt and Casey. What's the crack?
1: What is the crack? I'm kind of bopping along to this song now. I kind of wish I was going to District X.
0: Oh, stop. We've got a man who is playing District X later on the way. Role model as well. But first, big money to win.
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1: 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The cost is 250 plus your standard message rate to play, and you have to be over 18.
0: 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And reminder, T's and C's on the iRadio.ie as well. You have from now until this Friday, 3 p.m. to enter. You know the drill. If Barry Dunn gives you a buzz, answer it within five rings. Tell him that prize amount. Money's all yours. That simple. 250k has to go this Friday. Text yes to 57557, or you can enter via our website at iRadio.ie.
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2: 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Hi, mornings. Hi, gang. I need to get this off my chest. Started a new job a few weeks ago. The thing is, the boss has a weird nickname for me. She calls me Sausage. It really annoys me. What do? I hate pet names.
3: 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And if she questions and say, oh, I thought it was a game we were playing.
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2: I know it's very early, but if there was anyone I would predict to be on the EP lineup for 2027, I'm calling it this lady. She's on tracks with Calvin Harris, MK, and so many more. Clementine Douglas is her name. It's her new solo release on iRadio. It's Trust.

0: Satisfy on iRadio from Jazzy. It's Matt and Katie here, reminding you she is playing the Three Arena once Westlife are done at end of October.
1: Yes, she is, and I'd say it would be some gig. She's the first. Bring the tunes.
0: Yeah, she's the first female DJ to do it, by the way.
1: What an achievement.
0: No, literally, I think people are actually forgetting about this. I'd say she will be good. I saw her when she opened for Calvin in Malahide over the summer.
1: Unbelievable.
0: Honestly, and you've met her before, haven't you? Or did you say her?
1: My friend actually met her on the way to Ibiza. They were on the same plane.
0: Oh my God, what was she like?
1: Don't know why she's traveling on Ryanair, but apparently she was dead sound, to be fair.
0: Ah, listen, she's got a holiday coming up, well deserved, after her album comes out that very same month, next October.
1: Unreal.
0: Yeah. Unreal. Big things to come for her. How about Cat's Eye, Animal? We'll get that on next. Hang on.

0: You know the forecast will say dry, and it'll lash. You know the bus will be late, again. You know that first coffee in the morning? 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
6: Calls for stronger AI regulation and Pink addresses backlash. I'm Chloe. Here's what's happening. But first, President Catherine Connolly gave the US President three gifts to welcome him to Ireland. In them, she drew reference to Ireland, travelling and forgiveness. Jessica Woodlock reports from Áras an Uachtaráin.
7: Donald Trump left Áras an Uachtaráin with presents, amongst them a St. Bridget's Cross, a book about the voyage of St. Brendan, which tells the story of a Kerry monk travelling the Atlantic, and a collection of poems from Michael Longley. The Áras' official note about the Belfast man's poetry describes it as spanning war, love, nature and art. Of particular interest is a pointed reference to just one sonnet, entitled Ceasefire.
6: A number of demonstrations are planned for today, protesting against Donald Trump's visit. Crowds are expected to gather at the Garden of Remembrance in Dublin at 1 o'clock and march to Leinster House as part of the No Welcome for Trump demonstration. Garda Commissioner Justin Kelly has warned there will be no tolerance for public disorder. Convener of the Irish Neutrality League, Sarah O'Rourke, is encouraging people to join the march.
8: We are hoping that people come out and just make their voices heard, because 69% of people in Ireland believe we should not be welcoming Trump.
9: We want this protest to be peaceful and safe and reflect the huge, huge opposition to Trump's policy. So I'd encourage anybody who's listening who can get into the city centre today, please do.
6: SIPDU says it will fully support any of its members who want to boycott Ireland's upcoming UEFA National League matches against Israel. Reports suggest there may be no match commentary or studio analysis of the games on RTE if staff go ahead with the boycott on September 24th and October 4th. Deputy General Secretary of SIPDU, Greg Ennis, says members in other industries will also be supported to make a stand.
10: We have over the recent months consulted with members in aviation, in hospitality, in transport, in broadcasting, etc. And if any of those workers feel that they do not wish to facilitate or support the playing of these games in any way, by way of conscientious objection or by way of morals, we will absolutely support those workers, because we will be calling on workers not to pass the Palestinian picket line.
6: There are calls for stronger AI regulation following warnings that the future of humanity could be in danger. Jacob Coxon, a former employee of Anthropic and OpenAI, made headlines this week when he said neither company is acting responsibly and there will be soon superhuman systems that can hack anything and require real power and resources. In July, an AI model that was being tested by OpenAI reportedly hacked another company of its own. Donald Mulligan, assistant professor at DCU School of Communications and co-host of the podcast Enough About AI, says the fear is real and AI companies also capitalize on panic.
11: Some of them still are making the kind of money they need to. And so at the moment, even stories like this, which are really frightening to us, are part of the kind of hype that drives the commercial incentive that these companies have and that these companies want to grow. So at the moment, I think we really need, in urgent terms, some regulation that requires that when companies have these kind of incidents, that there is a pause, that there is an investigation, and that safety is just taken way more seriously.
6: Pink has addressed the backlash after she criticised Macklemore's speech calling for a free Palestine. Last week, the singer shared a post claiming Macklemore accused Israel of a false genocide during his opening slot at Ed Sheeran's US tour. In a follow-up post, Pink labelled the backlash she received as anti-Semitic, and she said she believes Hamas is a terrorist organisation. The So What singer added that Palestinians deserve a future that honours their humanity and their aspirations.
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6: Starting with golf, Leona Maguire is back out on the course at the Solheim Cup. The Cabinet of is alongside rookie Natasia Nadud in this afternoon's four-ball session. Maguire partnered with Esther Hanslight to beat Jennifer Kupcho and Rose Zhang on the final hole in this morning's session. Europe have 7.25 lead over the Americans, needing another 7.5 points for victory. While day three is underway at the Irish Open in Doombeg, leader Shane Lowry will tee off at 2:30 with a 3-stroke lead after his course record 62 yesterday afternoon. Defending champion Rory McIlroy is due off in the next few minutes. He's on 2-under par, while Tom McKibben will start his third round at 5-under. US President Donald Trump is expected to arrive at his course during the third round. Over to soccer, the Shamrock Rovers' lead at the summit of the Premier Division of the SSE Airtricity League has been cut to 3 points. Jason McClelland and Aidan Keena were on target as St. Paul's picked up a crucial 2-0 win over Rovers last night. Bohemians are also within 3 points of the leaders this morning after their comeback 3-2 victory at Galway United. Derry City snatched a late 1-0 win at Shelburne, and it was 1-1 between Waterford and Dundalk at the RSC. Sligo Rovers are now 8 points adrift at the bottom of the table following their 2-0 loss to Drogheda United. Over to the Premier League now, and Arsenal boss Mikel Arteta says his team are bracing themselves for an unbelievable atmosphere at the Stadium Light when they face Sunderland tonight. With Manchester City not in action until their derby with United on Sunday, the Gunners can move 3 points clear of their rivals at the top of the Premier League with a win. Liverpool host winless Fulham at Anfield this afternoon. Chelsea play Hull, Crystal Palace take on Ipswich, Aston Villa take on Nottingham Forest, and Keith Andrews' Brentford go to Bournemouth, and Tottenham seek their first points of the campaign when they take on Everton in the tea time game. And for the Women's National League, Athlone Town hold a 6-point lead ahead of today's games. Lily Ag's reigning champion are away to Treaty United. Second place Shelburne make a trip to Sligo Rovers in the late game. Turning to tennis, Arina Sabalenka will be bid to become the first 3-in-a-row women's US champion in over a decade tonight. The back-to-back winner faces new world number one Elena Rybakina in the final of the Flushing Meadows. Rybakina is aiming to land her second Grand Slam title of the year, having beaten Sabalenka at the Australian Open.
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6: Scattered showers with sunny intervals, highest temperatures of 16 to 21 degrees. Get a new lift home with Michal, Shane and Ella. 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

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What's the crack? Matt and Casey hanging out, and it is the end of an era. If you had a real childhood, a certain iconic TV show, it's coming to an end after 30 years. Tell you more about that after MK.

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2: 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That night we almost called it quits.

0: Dermo, funeral on iRadio with Matt and Casey. And as of yesterday, it is a funeral for this.
1: You are about to enter the courtroom of Judge Judith Scheindlin. The people are real. The cases are real. The rulings are final. This is Judge Judy.
0: Now, just to clarify, she's not dead.
2: Good.
0: Good, yes, thank God.
2: No, she's worried there.
0: No, at 83 years of age, Judge Judy, she is hanging up a robe, and she is adjourning from the court.
2: Oh my God, is there a reason behind it? 83, she should have been gone 10 years ago.
0: So there is a reason for this, right? So it's because she is going on to produce her son's show, which is called Adam's Law. And can I just add, he seems just as ruthless. Take a listen.
3: In fact, you got to keep all your lies straight now. It's tough to do that when someone has all your prior statements and you've got nothing.
4: I wouldn't have encouraged him to take on this role and responsibility 10 years ago or even 5 years ago because I wasn't ready to give it up. And quite frankly, I think he has the talent to beat me. And I don't like the idea of that.
3: I'm right here, you know.
0: Competition right here.
2: I don't know if anyone could beat Judge Judy, but I'd say her son could give her a run for the money.
0: Like, listen, let's be honest, right? We don't watch Judge Judy live on the TV anymore. We just see that all over TikTok. We got all those memes, you know?
2: Kids don't know. Like, they don't know.
0: They will never understand. Like,
2: sitting in your granny's house on a weekend in front of the box TV, sitting on the floor watching Judge Judy.
0: Or even in my case, I remember with my parents, I got in such trouble with them because I used to quote back, watch Judge Judy. Like, listen, imagine 8-year-old me saying this right back to my parents.
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2: Pretty.
5: 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Sit. Please. Sit down.
7: Yeah. Are you asking me a question?
5: Now you can sit down. Now.
8: It wasn't stupid on the morning people.
5: Got it, girl? Who cares? I don't want you to speak.
0: I can just say I'm not like that now. Obviously.
2: She raised.

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0: Adelia on your number one hit music station. 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
1: 13 nights? Mental, but I suppose someone's got to do it.
0: Have you got any temptation about going to Westlife?
1: From today, I actually have been a little bit tempted.
0: Yeah, just for context, I did go last night. I knew about five of the songs, not going to lie, but safe to say, the production, cinematic.
1: Exactly, it's worth for the experience.
0: It is, and there are parts of the show, not going to lie, the lads will stop the show, it'll feel like a podcast. Like,
1: is that a good thing or a bad thing?
0: I really don't know. It's like them reflecting on their childhood. Nicky Byrne will come in and be like, oh yeah, so do you know where? We used to hang around the Gaff in 1999 and all this crack. And I'm like, okay, are you going to get on with the singing? Or I was trying to, it's just my attention span, you know?
1: Yeah, it goes, it's too quick.
0: It's too quick for me, but listen, I'm just all about the music. If you are going to Westlife at any point up until the 26th of September, do enjoy. And we do need your attention span for a moment.
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0: 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Money's all yours. One more time.
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0: Now, we know Charlie XCX is playing 3 Arena this Feb with Audrey Hepburn on support.
1: Yeah, and tickets are on sale this week.
0: Well, would you believe this guy, Audrey Hepburn's brother.
1: In what?
0: Malcolm Todd is his name.
1: No
0: it's
1: way.
0: Earrings.

0: Picture this. Things are different on iRadio. Wrapping it up with ourselves, Matt and Katie.
1: Show number two. Thank you for joining us this Saturday.
0: Yeah, we're not doing too bad. Show two. Haven't killed each other yet.
1: Not yet.
0: Any plans for the evening, Katie?
1: Heading back for a bit of dinner.
0: Oh, yeah, you're off to Galway, aren't you?
1: I'm off to Galway, back there. I think I'm going to head out for dinner, treat myself tonight.
0: Oh, well, aren't you lucky? We're heading to two different sides of the country. You're Galway, I'm Wicklow. But listen, we got to get out of here. Leona's on the way. She's got Ariana Grande to come. Loud Luxury as well. And everything that's going on in hits and sports. Leona will update you next.

0: they feels.
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13: Downing Street responds to Trump's United Ireland comments and Princess Diana's revenge dress up for auction. I'm Chloe, here's what's happening. But first, autism charity As I Am is calling on the government to follow through on its autism innovation strategy. CEO Adam Harris says it's a key way to help reduce the growing misinformation about autism. An autism-affirming society is the theme of the charity's national conference being held in Malahide, Dublin today.
14: The strategy is due to conclude next March, and there's still a large number of items we need to see progress on towards realising what was an ambitious 18-month strategy when it was first published a number of months ago. As a result, it's really important that we not only see that strategy implemented, but that we see a concerted effort to ensure that the rights of autistic people are protected, including the programme for government commitment to legislate for a permanent national law strategy for Ireland.
13: SIPDU says it will fully support any of its members who want to boycott Ireland's upcoming UEFA National League matches against Israel. Reports suggest there may be no match commentary or studio analysis of the games on RTE if staff go ahead with the boycott on September 24th and October 4th. Deputy General Secretary of SIPDU, Greg Ennis, says members are in other industries will also be supported to make a stand.
15: We have over the recent months consulted with members in aviation, in hospitality, in transport, in broadcasting, etc. And if any of those workers feel that they do not wish to facilitate or support the playing of these games in any way, by way of conscientious objection or by way of morals, we will absolutely support those workers, because we would be calling on workers not to pass the Palestinian picket line.
13: Donald Trump has said he wants to see a united Ireland. The US president made the comments while meeting Taoiseach Micheál Martin in Fermoy earlier. He also said he would like to return to Ireland next year for the Ryder Cup and has played down protests at his visit. The US president is concluding the Dublin portion of his visit to Ireland and is now headed for his golf resort in Doonbeg to watch the Irish Open. Speaking at US Ambassador's residence, Donald Trump again referenced the possibility of Irish unity.
16: They asked me a question. What do you think about unification of Northern Ireland and Ireland. I said, oh, that's a nice question. I gave a nice answer, I think. We'll read about it tomorrow. You know? That's one of those questions where no matter what you say, no matter how well you say it, there's no good answer, right? That's...
13: Downing Street has again reiterated an Irish unity poll is off the table after Donald Trump claimed it would be very cool. The remarks won't be welcomed by unionists in the north, although the DUP's Gregory Campbell isn't taking them too seriously.
17: Note that he said, how can it be bad? Well, you know, we look forward to speaking to him at some point and we'll explain exactly how it could be bad. Now, I think this is just a Trumpism.
13: Princess Diana's so-called revenge dress is going up for auction. She famously wore the off-the-shoulder black silk gown in 1994 on the same night as Britain's then Prince Charles admitted on television he'd been unfaithful. In December, Sotheby's will sell the Christina Stambolian dress in New York for an estimated €128,000 to €250,000. Diana previously sold the dress at a charity auction in 1997 for around €45,000.
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13: Starting with golf, Leona Maguire is back out on the course at the Solheim Cup. The Cavan native is alongside rookie Natasia Nadud in this afternoon's four-ball session. Maguire partnered with Esther Hanslice to beat Jennifer Kupcho and Rose Zhang on the final hole in this morning's session. Europe have a 7-5 lead over the Americans, needing another 7.5 points for victory. While day three is underway at the Irish Open in Doonbeg, leader Shane Lowry will tee off at 2:30 with three-stroke lead at his course record 62 yesterday afternoon. Defending champion Rory McIlroy is due off in the next few minutes. He's on 2 under par, while Tom McKibben will start his third round at 5 under. Over to soccer now. The Shamrock Rovers lead at the summit of the Premier Division of the SSE Airchesty League has been cut to 3 points. Jason McClelland and Aidan Keena were on target at St. Pat's, picked up a crucial 2-0 win over Rovers last night. Bohemians are also within 3 points of the leaders this morning with a comeback 3-2 victory at Galway United. Derry City snatched a late 1-0 win at Shelburne, and it was 1-1 between Watford and Dundalk at the RSC. Sligo Rovers are now 8 points adrift at the bottom of the table following their 2-0 loss to Drogheda United. Over to the Premier League, Arsenal boss Mikel Arteta says his team are bracing themselves for an unbelievable atmosphere at the Stadium Light where they face Sunderland tonight. With Manchester City not in action until their derby with United on Sunday, the Gunners can move 3 points clear of their rivals at the top of the Premier League with a win. Liverpool host winless Fulham at Anfield this afternoon. Chelsea play Hull. Crystal Palace take on Ipswich. Aston Villa take on Nottingham Forest. And Keith Andrews Brentford go to Bournemouth. Tottenham seek their first points of the campaign with the take on Everton. And for the Women's National League, Athlone Town hold a 6-point lead ahead of today's games. The League's reigning champions are away to Treaty United. Second place Shelburne make the trip to Sligo Rovers in the late game. Turning to tennis, Aryna Sabalenka will be bid to become the first 3-in-a-row women's US champion in over a decade tonight. The back-to-back winner faces new world number one Elena Rybakina in the final at Flushing Meadows. Rybakina is aiming to land her second Grand Slam title of the year, having beaten Sabalenka at the Australian Open.
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13: Scattered showers with sunny intervals. Highest temperatures of 16 to 21 degrees. 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
18: Hey, what's the crack? It's Leon with you on iRadio's Hits and Sport until 6 o'clock. Kicking off the show with Ariana Grande. 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

0: That was a Jenny with Less Than a Lover on iRadio, where last night Cooper, he took to the stage of the Dean Crowe Theatre in Athlone and he performed in all of his glory at the Heart of Ireland Burlesque Festival. If you missed it, it looked like mighty crack. Make sure to check it out on our socials at This Is iRadio. iMornings are back with Cooper and Una this Monday from 6 a.m. Biggie Lynn. iRadio's hit at 4. Turn it up. But I want to take you to the present today, where at 3 o'clock this afternoon we look ahead to Palace and Ipswich going head to head. Here is a Joshua with the latest.
1: The mood around Crystal Palace is high after claiming their first league win of the season, a dramatic 3-2 away victory over Fulham, and a 9-game winless run in the Premier League, and was manager Piers Serge's first win in charge. For Ipswich, after an opening day win over Sunderland, it's been back-to-back losses to Manchester United and Liverpool. Gary Neil is still looking for a win over Crystal Palace as a head coach.
0: It's Leona with Jan here to keep you in the loop until 6 o'clock this evening. 087-1-102-107. That's the number to get in touch with the show. Music coming your way from Amble within the next couple of minutes, but Taylor Swift, she plays next.
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Elton John and Britney Spears will hold me closer on iRadio within the next couple of minutes. I'm going to stick you on a track which scored their first ever number one at singles on the Irish Singles Chart, ending Ramian's 11-week run. It's right after this brand new track from Prospa and Clooney with Free Your Mind. I love it.

0: That song gave those fellas their first ever number one single on the Irish Singles Chart. That was Amble with the Smile on iRadio. That ended Ramian's 11-week run. Machu goes to Amble. I have some brand new music from Miley coming your way. But first, I want to tell you how you could become a quarter of a millionaire this week.
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0: 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Everything you need to know is on iradio.ie. It is so crucial to get that in by 3 o'clock this coming Friday. A very lucky winner will be picked and Barry Dunn will be making a phone call after 3 o'clock. Whatever you do, if you manage to get a phone call, answer your phone within 5 rings. If it is Barry Dunn, make sure to tell him the right number. 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You do all those things, you will be our next big winning. Win yourself a quarter of a million euro on iRadio's Cash Machine. 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
2: This lady is super busy as she is gearing up to come out with her 10th studio album on Friday, September 18th. And also in October, on the 16th and 18th, she's going to be performing live at the Hollywood Bowl in Los Angeles. Her name is Miley. 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

0: David Guetta and One Republic with I Don't Wanna Wait on iRadio, where hit music lives. It's Leona hanging out with you, and I want to keep you up to date with what's happening in the world of the Premier League. Liverpool, they are hoping to make it 3 wins in a row in all competitions when they host Fulham at Anfield. That match kicks off at 3 o'clock. Within the next 5 minutes or so, Fulham, they have conceded 7 goals in their opening 3 Premier League matches of the season, losing all 3 games. Here, Shane Pinnington, he's there at Anfield, and this is what he used to say.
1: After seeing off Ipswich and Atletico Madrid in the last 7 days, today it's an old friend that stands in the way of a perfect week for Liverpool, as Alvaro Arbeloa looks for a first win in the league after 3 straight defeats since taking charge. And after a European win here in midweek, Andoni Iraola will now be hoping for a first league success here after drawing with Forest first time out, as they look to end a run of 3 top flight draws here in a fixture the hosts have won on 4 out of the last 5 meetings.
0: Coming up on the show, I'm going to stick you on a track from a fella who, on the 22nd of this month, heads on the UK and Europe leg of his dinner party tour. He's coming up in the next few minutes, but Coulter, he's going to play next. Are you down
2: for the ride? The Peugeot I-Team is on the road
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10: And this is what you need to know now.
11: Thousands protest Trump and this year's champagne will have high alcohol content. I'm Chloe. Here's what's happening. But first, the EU AI Act needs to be strengthened, according to an expert. It comes after a former employee of Anthropic and OpenAI, Jacob Coxon, warned earlier this week that the people building AI believe it could kill humans by the end of the decade. Donal Mulligan, assistant professor at DCU Schools of Communications and co-host of Enough About AI podcast, says safety takes a backseat to profit in some of these companies as they race to be the first with the new technology. He says regulation and international cooperation are essential.
12: EU AI Act is one that was written kind of before the current generation of AI existed. So it's a little bit problematic in that it's not well aligned with the kind of AI we have now. So I think we would need to see collaboration across the EU to try and develop and strengthen that. There's going to have to be something between the US and China specifically if we're going to see meaningful pauses, meaningful kind of regulatory response happening.
11: The new legal aid payment scheme is failing young children in care, according to a legal expert. It comes after Tusla revealed it had to pay for a private lawyer for a child in their care amid and the ongoing solicitor strike. Criminal solicitors have been withdrawing from the legal aid panel after it was announced they will be paid per case rather than per court appearance. Partner at Powderly Solicitors Owen O'Sullivan says it's not a decision TUSLA would take lightly.
13: Due to the concerns that they would have around children in their care, their safety and their well-being, and the fact that they couldn't access a solicitor under this new scheme, they've unfortunately been left with the decision to dip into their own resources, which we all know are already overstretched, in order to cover the legal fees for the children appearing before court, because the scheme that's been introduced by the Department of Justice is failing them.
11: Thousands of protesters have turned out on the streets of Dublin in protest against President Trump's visit. The No Welcome for Trump march is making its way from O'Connell Street to Molesworth Street, and a number of speakers are due to take the stage. It's also expected there will be demonstrations at Shannon Airport and in Doonbeg. Convener of the Irish Neutrality League, Sarah Rourke, is encouraging people to join the demonstrations.
14: So the protest has been organised by over 30 different groups from all across the country, standing on a whole range of issues, and we're asking people to come out today to stand up against racism, against sexism and misogyny, against the climate denial, when clearly we can see the effects of climate change all over the world, and also stand up against war and militarisation, which is just making the world a very dangerous place.
11: Superintendent Liam Geraghty says Gardaí are engaging with groups that are carrying out peaceful protests.
15: We're working with some of the groups involved in that, and we will facilitate peaceful protests, and Gardaí Síochána will be putting in temporary closures around that to facilitate that that walk and that march. But Dublin City does remain open for business, and people are encouraged to come in and do their normal day that they would have on a Saturday or a Sunday.
11: And champagne made from this year's harvest is likely to have a stronger alcohol content. Following France's hottest summer yet, some producers in the region say an unusual harvest has forced them to increase their alcohol content. The Irish Independent reports that champagne houses are usually under strict guidance to limit the drink's alcohol content to 13%, whereas now some will increase it to 15%.
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11: Starting with golf, Europe lead USC 7-5 at the Solheim Cup in the Netherlands. Despite picking up a point earlier, Leona Maguire and new partner for the afternoon, Natasia Nedud, are 3 down to Rose, Zanf and Austin Kim. Europe are only up in one match at the moment. Shane Lowry's third round is underway at the Irish Open in Doonbeg. The Clare man is top of the leaderboard, having set a course record yesterday on 11 under par. It's a 3-stroke lead over the 3 players, including Nicholas Norgard on 8 under par. Tom McKibben is 5 under par, while Galway's Liam Nolan is 1 under. Rory McIlroy's disappointing tournament has him on the same score. Over to soccer, Mikel Arteta has underlined his ambition to make Arsenal the best club in the world after leading them to the Premier League title. His methods to achieve that include delaying their arrivals at pre-season matches and the timing of food. The manager says he wants the squad to adapt to the different contexts they may face this season.
18: Just delay the meals, delay the transport, took a different route. We've done many things, make the dressing room hotter, more difficult, more challenging, less beds.
11: Arsenal make the trip to Sunderland this evening from 8. From 3 o'clock, Liverpool host winless Fulham at Anfield, beating Hull. Unbeaten Hull go to Chelsea, Crystal Palace take on Ipswich, Aston Villa play Nottingham Forest and Keith Andrews' Brentford go to Bournemouth, while Tottenham go in search of their first win of the campaign when they take on Everton in the 5:30 kickoff. St Patrick's Athletic kept their Premier Division title race alive with a 2-0 victory over Shamrock Rovers last night. Goals from Jason McClelland and Aidan Keena helped Pats cut Rovers' lead down to 3 points. Bohemians are also within 3 points of the leaders this morning after their comeback 3-2 victory at Galway United. Derry City snatched a late 1-0 win at Shelburne, as it was a 1-1 between Waterford and Dundalk at the RSC. Sligo Rovers are now 8 points adrift at the bottom of the table following their 2-0 loss to Drogheda United. Athlone Town hold a 6-point lead at the top of the Women's National League ahead of today's games. Lily Ag's reigning champions travel to Treaty United for a 3 o'clock kickoff. Second place Shelburne make the trip to Sligo Rovers in the late game. And in tennis, Aryna Sabalenka will bid to become the first 3 in a row Women's US Open champion in over a decade tonight. The back-to-back winner faces new world number one Alina Rybinka in the final at the Flushing Meadows. Rybinka is aiming to land her second Grand Slam title of the year, having beaten Sabalenka at the Australian Open.
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11: Scattered showers with sunny intervals, highest temperatures of 16 to 21 degrees. 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
19: 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I'm with you until 6 o'clock. Music on the way from Niall Horan. 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

That was Niall Horan and Tastes So Good on iRadio, where hit music lives. Tell me, are you going to go see him on his dinner party tour? I have tickets. I absolutely can't wait. I've seen him before. He's amazing. Live right now, though, music on the way from Sombra after this one from Cyril. It's Stumbling In.

0: Somber with My Body Isn't Ready on iRadio. And I wasn't ready for an early goal in one of the Premier League matches. Let's catch up. iRadio's hit. Turn it up. Yes, that's right. There's already been an early goal in the Premier League at Stamford Bridge, where Chelsea are in action against a Hull. Here is the latest from Brian Bromlow.
1: Chelsea 1, Hull City 0, and Hull's resolve in the Premier League is finally broken. They've conceded their first goal in the top flight since their return to the top flight, and it comes from Morgan Rodgers, who thrashed Chelsea into the lead against Arsenal last weekend. A corner kick from Hull City that comes in from the left-hand side from Bellumi. It's spilled initially from Martinez, thumb clear up towards halfway. It runs for Palmer. He plays it on to João Pedro, and on the edge of the area, it then falls for Morgan Rodgers, who drills it low at the near post, and he beats Sarkalis at the near stick.
0: 19 minutes into that match at the moment, and the score remains the same as Chelsea 1, Hull 0 at the moment. I'm going to hear to keep you in the loop, as well as playing you some music from Alex Warren in the next couple of minutes. But this next one is from Femi and the Kid Laroi, Beaky Lum.
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Alex Warren and Passenger on iRadio, where hit music lives. It's Leona here hanging out with you. And here at iRadio, we absolutely love shining a spotlight on the incredible Irish musicians that we have within this country. From old classics to brand new releases, we absolutely love to play them for you. And if you love the sound of that, you will absolutely love iRadio's All Irish for Ciarán O'Connor. It happens every single Sunday night from 10 o'clock. He brings you nothing but back-to-back Irish music. We love the sound of that. It is happening right here tomorrow from 10 o'clock on iRadio. And he'll be playing his songs just like this one. This lady, she is an insane talent. Her name is Liliana, and this is brand new. It's Breadcrumbs.

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couple of days ago, Becky Hill joined this fella, Sonny Federa, during his set in Creamfields, and they sang their new track together. They collaborated on this one. It's Sonny Federa and Becky Hill with Say Something right here on iRadio. 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
1: That was Benson Boone with Beautiful Things on iRadio, where her very own Micheál Shade and Ella, they are gearing up to land in a mystery location. And from Monday, you will be following along on their journey too. There will be loads of guesses and clues throughout the week, but your job is to guess the destination. And if you do so correctly, you will be winning yourself a 7-night holiday to that exact destination. I'm wishing you the absolute best of luck, Micheál Shane and Ella. They are back Monday from 3 o'clock right here on iRadio.
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1: Turn it up. And right now, it's Leona with you on iRadio's hits of sport. I want to keep you in the loop with what's happening in the Premier League. Firstly, Hull, they have gone in front against Chelsea at Stamford Bridge. Here is Ryan Bromelow with the latest.
3: Chelsea 1, Hull City 2. The newly promoted Tigers are chomping at Chelsea's defensive vulnerabilities here. Mohamed Bellamy with a brace in a try as Chelsea are so clumsy with clearing the lines. It comes from the corner. It's headed onto the bar. McBurney sharply next to react to the rebound. He shuffles it to Mohamed Bellamy, 12 yards out, who blasts through the crowd. And Hull are currently top of the Premier League. And don't their fans know it?
1: And I will be giving you all of the current results, because all those matches that kicked off at 3 o'clock are into halftime at the moment. I'm here to keep you in the loop with this, what is happening, and those scores are coming within the next couple of minutes. So, Biggie Lum.

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7: It's almost 4 o'clock. 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Just because is reason enough. 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
0: And this is what you need to know now.
8: Government likely pleased with US presidential visit and ancient Roman mosaic unveiled. I'm Chloe, here's what's happening. But first, the EU AI Act needs to be strengthened, according to an expert. It comes after a former employee of Anthropic and OpenAI, Jacob Coxon, warned earlier this week that the people building AI believe it could kill humans by the end of the decade. Donal Mulligan, assistant professor at DCU's School of Communications and co-host of the Enough About AI podcast, says safety takes a backseat to profit in some of these companies as they race to be the first with new technology. He says regulation and international cooperation is essential.
9: The EU AI Act is one that was written kind of before the current generation of AI existed, so it's a little bit problematic in that it's not well aligned with the kind of AI we have now. So I think we would need to see collaboration across the EU to try and develop and strengthen that. There's going to have to be something between the US and China specifically if we're going to see meaningful pauses, meaningful kind of regulatory response happening.
8: The new legal aid payment scheme is failing young children in care, according to a legal expert. It comes after TUSLA revealed it had to pay for a private lawyer for a child in their care amid the ongoing solicitor strike. Criminal solicitors have been withdrawing from the legal aid panel after it was announced they will be paid per case rather than per court appearance. Partner at Powderly Solicitors Owen O'Sullivan says it's not a decision TUSLA would take lightly.
10: Due to the concerns that they would have around children in their care, their safety and their well-being, and the fact that they couldn't access a solicitor under this new scheme, they've unfortunately been left with the decision to dip into their own resources, which we all know are already overstretched, in order to cover the legal fees for the children appearing before court, because the scheme that's been introduced by the Department of Justice is failing them.
8: The government will likely be pleased with Catherine Connolly and Donald Trump's first meeting this morning, with the courtesy call seeming to pass without a hitch. That's despite some urging the Irish president to call out her US counterpart. Although their meeting was behind closed doors, our reporter Jessica Woodlock has the details of one of the gifts exchanged.
11: A book of poetry from Michael Longley, the Belfast poet, was amongst the gifts given to Donald Trump this morning. Although he may not read it, he could read into it, as Aras Anoukthiron pointed to one poem in particular. Entitled Ceasefire, the 1994 sonnet describes the fragility of peace, war and violence. Its theme centralises on doing what must be done in the name of peace and forgiveness. Some may look at it as a veiled attempt for Catherine Connolly to get a point across without actually saying anything. Jessica Woodlock at Aras Anoukthiron.
8: Organisers say 25,000 people have attended an anti-Donald Trump protest in Dublin City Centre. The No Welcome for Trump demonstration marched from the Garden of Remembrance to Molesworth Street. People Before Profit TD Richard Boyd Barrett explains why he thinks so many people travelled to the capital for the event.
12: Not only has he rained down death and destruction on people in the Middle East, in Iran, enabled Israel's genocidal crimes against the people of Palestine, threatened multiple countries, but also now everybody in this country is paying an economic price for his warmongering. There are people this winter in this country who will not be able to pay their gas and electricity bills because of his warmongering.
8: Archaeologists have unveiled what they believe is the biggest ancient Roman wall mosaic ever found. It was developed in an underground gallery beneath Rome's Baths of Trajan near the Colosseum. The mosaic, which is 10 metres high and 16 metres wide, depicts centaurs, laurel-wearing poets, naked women, female muses and rows of elaborate columns. At the base of the wall is a depiction of a Roman city with stone walls and a harbour. Experts are unsure whether it is a city that existed in ancient times or an imaginary town.
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8: Scattered showers with sunny intervals, highest temperatures of 16 to 22 degrees. 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
14: Yes, this is iRadio's Hits and Sport. It's Leon with you. And I have some results for you in the Premier League. Hull, they are currently top of the Premier League table. The Tigers, they lead Chelsea 2-1 at halftime in that match. Also, looking to some other halftime results, it's Bournemouth 1 all against Brentford, Liverpool 0 all against Fulham, and Ipswich, they scored the stroke of the break to lead 2-1 against Crystal Palace. I'm here to keep you in the loop. More on that coming your way within the next couple of minutes. Right now, though, this is some brand new news from Hooja. It's Moving to the Sun. It's iRadio.
15: I'm moving to the sun. Yo, what's up, guys? This is Jen. Where?

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1: Gorgeous Irish music there from Kingfisher with The Sun Will Never Settle on iRadio. It's also where Sharon Linsky is back Monday on iRadio daytimes from 10 o'clock and at 11. If you don't already know the drill, she takes you back in time for iRadio school at 11 to test you to see how well you know your throwbacks. Right now, this is Sabrina Carpenter. I know.

0: Hit Music Lives on iRadio. That was Peggy and Iris Star with Woman and Whoa Whoa Wee. We do need to catch up on the current happenings of the Premier League. iRadio's hit at four. Turn it up. Firstly, Ipswich, they took the lead against Crystal Palace in the Premier League. Here is more on that from Joshua.
1: Crystal Palace 1, Ipswich Town 2, an eventful first period which sees Ipswich in front at Selhurst Park. Palace hit the front from Ane Akali's first goal for Palace, a low right-footed clinical strike into the bottom corner. Ipswich levelled where Leif Davis' excellent cross found Emerson in the middle to head home. Then the big flashpoint of the half, Alex Isasi sent off a wild lunge on Jack Clark. Palace down to 10 and Ipswich took full advantage of that when Leif Davis headed in at the far post. Palace 1, Ipswich 2, work for Palace to do in this game.
0: We are now into the second half of the match and the result remains the same. Ipswich Town currently in 7th place, 2-1 against Crystal Palace. Also, Aston Villa against Nottingham Forest. There's already been a goal. Here is the latest on that.
2: Aston Villa 0, Nottingham Forest 1. First minute of the second half, a wonderful strike from Leon Delap. It was some 20-odd yards out, and he just drove it into the bottom left-hand corner. Shocked Aston Villa at the start of the second half. Aston Villa 0, Nottingham Forest 1.
0: I'm here until 6 o'clock to keep you in the loop, Biggie Lum.
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0: Sam Fender and Olivia Dean joined forces for that brilliant track. That was Aramean, and this is iRadio. And there is a brilliant, brand new number sitting in iRadio's cash machine, and you could be our next big winner.
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0: There is a phenomenal six-figure sum there in the jackpot, and it's just waiting to be won. You could become a quarter of a millionaire this coming Friday, heading into this time next week, next weekend, a whole lot richer. €250,000 is there, and it is going to be what I want this winner to be used so badly. And if you do too, enter now before you get online at iradio.ie or text the word yes to 57557. That is yes in a text to 57557. I'm just letting you know it will cost you a €2.50 as well as your standard message rate to play. You do need to be over the age of 18 to enter. You are playing across the Go Loud network of stations, and everything you need to know is on iradio.ie. It is crucial to get that in by 3 o'clock this coming Friday, September 18th. That is when the cash machine will pick a winner, and Barry Dunn will be making a phone call. And if he does call you, whatever you do, answer that phone within 5 rings. And if he asks you a question of how much is in the cash machine, you need to tell him this number and only this number, €250,000. Come here to me, you do all those things, you will be our next big winner heading into next weekend, a quarter of a million euro richer. Off our very best luck.
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3: This is an attack on me because they accused me of making gooseberry jam.
2: You did, yeah. Like, what even is a gooseberry? It's a, like, it's a gooseberry's pot cousin.
3: Yeah.
2: Yeah. And that's just so you. That's gooseberry. You should get a t-shirt saying, I make gooseberry jam. Perfect. Or I heart gooseberries. Yeah. And of course, you are the type of person to make jam.
4: I hate people that make jam, you know what?
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2: That's right. I have some brand new music for you. And this one is from Three Sisters. They have been on the road together after collaborating on this brand new track. And it looks like they're having so much fun. If you haven't already seen the music video, it's brilliant. It's Ray, a man absolutely with joy. I declare.

0: iRadio plays the most hits across the weekend with HelloFresh. That was Rayman, Selena Gomez with Calm Down. iRadio's hit at four. Turn it up. Yes, this is iRadio's hits and sport, and Ipswich and Crystal Palace are currently going head-to-head in the Premier League. Joshua Atadonker is there, and this is the latest that he has to say.
1: Crystal Palace 2, Ipswich 2. The 10 men of Crystal Palace are level. Hilgen Strand last to them. A great strike. He pushed Issa away in the penalty area to hit it low past Sherpin. It was a burst of energy, a burst of aggression in the attack of the 10 players of Crystal Palace before Strand Larson's leveller, and they were able to breach Ipswich. A few changes has been happening for both sides. Crystal Palace trying to repeat the heroics from last week. Is that possible?
0: Since then, there's been a big change. With 3 minutes left to go in the match, it was 5 minutes extra time added. Ipswich Town has taken the lead against Crystal Palace. Current score is Ipswich Town 3, Crystal Palace 2. With about 2 minutes and 45 seconds to go on that match within the next couple of minutes, I'm going to bring you all the full time scores. It's right on the way.

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7: President Connolly speaks to Trump and Oasis hints at return to Ireland. I'm Chloe. Here's what's happening. But first, the EU AI Act needs to be strengthened, according to an expert. It comes after a former employee of Anthropic and OpenAI, Jacob Coxon, warned earlier this week that the people building AI believe it could kill humans by the end of the decade. Donald Mulligan, assistant professor at DCU School of Communications and co-host of the Enough About AI podcast, says safety takes a backseat to profit in some of these companies as they race to be the first with the new technology. He says regulation and international cooperation are essential.
8: EU AI Act is one that was written kind of before the current generation of AI existed, so it's a little bit problematic in that it's not well aligned with the kind of AI we have now. So I think we would need to see collaboration across the EU to try and develop and strengthen that. There's going to have to be something between the US and China specifically if we're going to see meaningful pauses, meaningful kind of regulatory response happening.
7: Mark Kelly, founder of AI Ireland, says he's not concerned.
9: You know what? Where we're at currently at the moment, I wouldn't think it is worth talking about. I would think the bigger conversation is, how do you upskill people to actually enable them to start to use technology to do their work better, faster, reskill? Because that's the bigger issue, where people are actually going to get left behind.
7: Catherine Connolly says she raised the issue of war and genocide during her meeting with Donald Trump earlier, saying they can never be normalised. The two heads of state had a private 20-minute meeting in Ars an Uachtaráin earlier. In a statement, President Connolly said Ireland and America have a deep connection built over centuries, which allows us to speak openly to one another. She also said she assured President Trump the Irish people would strongly support all those who have the strength to build a shared peace in parts of the world currently suffering from horrific war and violence. Organisers say 25,000 people have attended an anti-Donald Trump protest in Dublin city centre. The No Welcome for Trump demonstration marched from the Garden of Remembrance to Molesworth Street. People Before Profit TD Richard Boyd Barrett explains why he thinks so many people travelled to the capital for the event.
10: Not only has he rained down death and destruction on people in the Middle East, in Iran, enabled Israel's genocidal crimes against the people of Palestine threaten multiple countries, but also now everybody in this country is paying an economic price for his warmongering. There are people this winter in this country who will not be able to pay their gas and electricity bills because of his warmongering.
7: Tuzla has had to hire their own lawyers to represent vulnerable children amid the ongoing row over legal aid payments. Solicitors are refusing to take legal aid cases since the flat fee change came into effect in July. As a result, people have found it difficult to secure representation and a number of cases have had to be postponed. Ono Sullivan from Pardaly Solicitors have been privately obtained by Tuzla.
11: We're waiting for, I suppose, the Department of Justice to come and directly engage with us, as per, I suppose, the Taoiseach and Tánaiste's comments during the week. The Law Society President suggested a mediator to try and bring this to a close, and we've narrowed it down to two net issues, which even could be implemented on an interim basis. If that were to be done and the department were to engage with us, that would mean we could all go back to work. These children would have representation.
7: Oasis have hinted at another return to Ireland ahead of a tour date announcement on Monday. In a video posted to their Instagram, a man can be seen stood at Slane Castle. The band sold out two shows at Croke Park as part of their reunion tour last year. Oasis previously played in front of 80,000 fans at the Meath venue in 2009.
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7: Cloudy for most of the evening with scattered showers and sunny intervals. Highest temperatures of 16 to 22 degrees. 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
13: This is iRadio's Hits and Sport. It's Leona with you. And there was a 5 matches that kicked off at 3 o'clock in the Premier League. And I have full-time results from all of those. Liverpool and Fulham finished nil all. And Ipswich Town got the better of Crystal Palace 3-2 in that match. And Brentford and Bournemouth was a 2-2. Nottingham Forest won a 2-1 against Aston Villa. And Chelsea and Hull finished a 2-2 as well. At the moment, we look ahead to Spurs and Everton, which kicks off at 5:30. I have a preview and tease news coming for that in the next couple of minutes after this one. For Shakira and Burna Boy, this is Die Die. It's iRadio.

Hit Music Lives on iRadio. That was Gracie Abrams with A Look at My Life. And here on iRadio, our very own Micheál, Shane and Ella, they are going to land in a top secret mystery location. And from Monday, you're going to be following along their journey to try guess where they are. There's going to be clues. And it is going to be loads of guesses throughout the week. But your job is going to be to guess where the destination is that they are going. And if you manage to guess correctly, you will be winning yourself a 7-night holiday to that exact destination. Very best luck listening to Micheál, Shane and Ella this week from 3 o'clock. Right now, I'm going to stick you on this track from Tom Grennan. It's called How Does It Feel? This is iRadio.

0: Dayland ain't in LA. iRadio plays the most hits across the weekend with a HelloFresh. It's Leona hanging out with you on iRadio's Hits and Sport until 6 o'clock. And now it's time for me to keep you in the loop with the Premier League. iRadio's Hits and Sport. Turn it up. At 3 o'clock, we had matches galore kicking off. They are all finished up now, but we still have another match to look forward to that kicks off within the next 10 minutes of time. Guy Swindles, he is at Tottenham Hotspur Stadium and he looks ahead to Tottenham versus Everton.
1: Interesting one this. Spurs, who spent £380 million in the transfer window, are still winless and goalless in the league. While Everton, who apparently made a right mess of their transfer window, are unbeaten and playing pretty well. And if Spurs don't score today, it'll be the first time ever they've gone through the first opening four top flight matches without finding the back of the net. But at least the home side can take some heart from the fact that their only win in their last 12 home leagues games has been against Everton and proved crucial in keeping them up last season.
0: I'm here to keep you in the loop as well as playing you some music from Charlie X with from her brand new album, A Music Fashion Film, within the next couple of minutes. But next is Tame Impala and Jenny. They joined forces for this one. It's on the way. I
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New music there from Charlie X with a wink wink on iRadio. It's Fiona hanging out with you. And if you didn't already know, here at iRadio, we absolutely love nothing more than shining a spotlight on the incredible musical talent that we have within this country. And if you love the sound of that, you are going to love iRadio's All Irish with Kieran O'Connor. It happens every single Sunday night from 10 o'clock. He brings you nothing but back-to-back Irish music. An example of that is this fella. He is from County Galway and he just continues to go from strength to strength. This is some brand new music from Jamie McIntyre. It's called Reasons I Try. So

back. Gorgeous track. It's from Sienna Spire with Great Expectation on iRadio, where hit music lives. Tell me, have you any nice special occasions coming up within the next year? Maybe it's a wedding. Maybe it's the holiday of your dreams. Or potentially it's a financial barrier that's keeping you between either of those things. And if that sounds like you, you're going to love this. It's iRadio's Cash Machine. Cash Machine. It'd be perfect if you won iRadio's cash machine because it has been reloaded. 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

This month, this lady has two Australian gigs lined up. On the 23rd of September, she's going to be hitting up Sydney. And on the 25th of September, she is going to be playing in Melbourne. She is definitely one to watch on the music scene. She is absolutely brilliant. This is brand new music from Clementine Douglas with Trust.

0: Rudimental, Charlotte Plank and Vibe Chemistry all tuned up for that track. That was a Dancing is Healing, and your weekend soundtrack right here on our radio has just begun. If you turn up Vibe Radio 6 to 6 with Marta Gilfoyle, Jen Payne and some of the biggest DJs on the planet, is 12 hours of non-stop dance from 6 o'clock this evening until 6 o'clock in the morning. Right now though, it's time for this. I'm a news Tottenham welcomed Everton to North London. They have been battling out since 5:30, and here is what Guy Swinders had to say about the team news.
1: Spurs make 4 changes and Everton just 1 coming into this one. After their draw at Forest last time out, there's no Udogi for Spurs, he's injured, or Pedro Porro, while Gallagher and Tell drop to the Tottenham bench, as in come Gray, Robertson, Fernandes and Solanke up front. For Everton, after his equaliser at Manchester United last time out, and what a goal it was, Maitland-Niles comes in for role in defence, and there's no start for Jack Grealish yet, who's among the substitutes.
0: 24 minutes into the match at the moment, and it's still scoreless between Everton and Spurs. That's all for me on iRadio's Hits and Sport this evening. I'll be back tomorrow again from 2 o'clock in the afternoon. Until then, slam, agus bealin.
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20: President Connolly speaks on meeting today and Sabrina Carpenter in Dior campaign. I'm Chloe, here's what's happening. But first, the EU AI Act needs to be strengthened, according to an expert. It comes after a former employee of Anthropic and OpenAI warned earlier this week that the people building AI believe it could kill humans by the end of the decade. Donal Mulligan, assistant professor at DCU's School of Communications and co-host of the Enough About AI podcast, says safety takes a back seat to profit in some of these companies as they race to be the first with the new technology. He says regulation and international cooperation are essential.
14: EU AI Act is one that was written kind of before the current generation of AI existed, so it's a little bit problematic in that it's not well aligned with the kind of AI we have now. So I think we would need to see collaboration across the EU to try and develop and strengthen that. There's going to have to be something between the US and China specifically if we're going to see meaningful pauses, meaningful kind of regulatory response happening.
20: Mark Kelly, founder of AI Ireland, says he's not concerned.
21: Do you know what? Where we're at currently at the moment, I wouldn't think it is worth talking about. I would think the bigger conversation is how do you upskill people to actually enable them to start to use technology to do their work better, faster, reskill, because that's the bigger issue where people are actually going to get left behind.
20: Catherine Connolly said she raised the issue of war and genocide during her meeting with Donald Trump earlier, saying they can never be normalised. The two heads of state had a private 20-minute meeting in Ars an Uachtaráin earlier. In a statement, President Connolly said Ireland and America have a deep connection built over centuries, which allows us to speak openly to one another. She also said she assured President Trump the Irish people would strongly support all those who have the strength to build a shared peace in Paris of the world currently suffering from horrific war and violence. Organisers say 25,000 people have attended an anti-Donald Trump protest in Dublin city centre. The No Welcome for Trump demonstration marched from the Garden of Remembrance to Molesworth Street. People Before Profit TD Richard Boyd Barrett explains why he thinks so many people travelled to the capital for the event.
22: Not only has he rained down death and destruction on people in the Middle East, in Iran, enabled Israel's genocidal crimes against the people of Palestine, threatened multiple countries, but also now everybody in this country is paying an economic price for his warmongering. There are people this winter in this country who will not be able to pay their gas and electricity bills because of his warmongering.
20: Tusla has had to hire their own lawyers to represent vulnerable children amid the ongoing row over legal aid payments. Solicitors are refusing to take legal aid cases since the flat fee change came into effect in July. As a result, people have found it difficult to secure representation and a number of cases have had to be postponed. Owen O'Sullivan from Powderly Solicitors have been privately obtained by Tusla.
23: We're waiting for, I suppose, the Department of Justice to come and directly engage with us, as per, I suppose, the Taoiseach and Tánaiste's comments during the week. The Law Society President suggested a mediator to try and bring this to a close, and we've narrowed it down to two net issues, which even could be implemented on an interim basis. If that were to be done and the department were to engage with us, that would mean we could all go back to work. These children would have representation.
20: Sabrina Carpenter and Jonathan Anderson get into character for new advertisement. The pair are seen on a new campaign video for Dior 24 rehearsing lines. Sabrina Carpenter is seen comedically correcting Anderson on his performance.
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The 6 to 6, we do it every Friday and Saturday. Non-stop dance music, 6 p.m. right up until 6 a.m. And it's Marty kicking it off this evening, especially with that absolute banger, Clooney and Prosto. We know them from Free Your Mind. That one there, their latest track, it's called Good Girl. And it is such a groover. Coming up later on this weekend's featured recorded set coming from Nina at County Tipperary. But first, back now on a beautiful remix, throwing us back to Mojo's Lady. In the

Well, that's a crafty mashup, isn't it? Taking Frankie Rizzardo, mashing him up with Disclosure, sounding so good together. It is a 6-6. Marty here with you, soundtracking your Saturday night underneath us right now. He had a great show in Ireland recently in County Wexford. Joel Curry and Whisper playing here on iRadio.

0: Remix from Burnout, a beautiful take on Kylie Minogue's Can't Get You Out of My Head. It is a 6 to 6 non-stop dance music, 6 p.m. right up until 6 a.m. Marty here with you right up until 9. Jen Payne then taking over nearly halfway through September already. Have you felt the shift in the weather? I know I have. Feeling the chills now down the spine after such an incredible summer, but here we are. Autumn is now. I know we can actually start talking. No, we're not going to mention the C word just yet, but anyway. Coming up in just a bit, this weekend's featured set from Nina, County Tipperary. Tell you more in just a bit, and we continue to soundtrack your Saturday night in the mix in 2 seconds here on iRadio. Hang on.
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Throwback there in the 6-6. Kid Cudi, David Guetta, Memories. Marty here with you, soundtracking your Saturday night. All the mashups, remixes, and edits. Hey, you love to sing along to Jen Payne, then if you love your house music, oh, she'll be checking in just after 9 o'clock, bringing you in the mix into the early hours of Sunday morning. Underneath us right now, a track that I've been proper feeling since he released it, Joel Curry. Raw on vocals on this one, sampling a classic, it's Devotion on iRadio.

We love the remixes here in the mix from the 6 to 6. Cristiano Fry doing a beautiful job there, throwing us back to One Dance from Drake and D.O.D. What a year it's been for him, eh? He also doing a beautiful job on a sing-along from Crystal and The Days, and it's playing in the mix here on iRadio.

0: that out, it always goes down a street in my sets across the country. Khalees Milkshake Free Jack on a beautiful job doing it there with that remix. I'm right here with you, soundtracking your Saturday night on the 6 to 6. Coming up in just a bit, this weekend's featured set coming to you from Nina, County Tipperary. We recorded it. We're going to have 60 minutes of it on for you just after 8 p.m. And coming up next, more edits, mashups and dance music to soundtrack that Saturday night of yours. Hang on.
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all-star lineup on that one, eh? Majestic, Alec Mills, Beyond Chicago, Million Dollar Bill. Marty here with you, soundtracking your Saturday in the 6 to 6, and probably the biggest name in house music globally right now, Josh Baker. A little throwback from him with Ra on vocals. It's You Don't Own Me on iRadio.

0: remix. Someone always reaches out wondering the name of it. Gin and Sonic. A very, very, very creative artist name on that one for sure. Their throwback there, Sexy Back, Justin Timberlake and Timbaland. Marty here with you on the 6 to 6. Less than 30 minutes to go. We're going to bring you through this weekend's featured recorded set coming from Nina, County Tipperary. We recorded it all. We got 60 minutes of that to come just after 8 p.m. And in the meantime, more brand new dance music, mashups and edits to soundtrack your Saturday night on the way on iRadio.
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Obsessed is just not the word. I love it so, so much. The duo back and forth on a beautiful remix there. Rain on Me, Lady Gaga and Ariana Grande. And speaking of remixes that I'm obsessed with, Not Another James doing a beautiful job on Zara Larsson's Lush Life in the mix here on iRadio.

Back in the form of Nelly Furtado and Timbaland, his second outing on the show. Still one of the greatest producers of all time, in my opinion. And you'll never, ever change my opinion on that one. One of my old mashups now in the background. Doja Cat versus Peggy Goo playing here on iRadio.

0: I love a little bit of cheese. Dash One and Felix on a beautiful job there in the remix at Bruno Mars and Rosé. It is a 6 to 6. It's Marty here with you, soundtracking your Saturday night. Jen Payne checking in about an hour. But up until then, this weekend's feature recorded set coming to you from Nina, County Tipperary. Every weekend the show, I record one of my sets over the course of the last 7 days and we deliver it to you over the airwaves. So let's jump into that one next on iRadio.
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2: Okay, let's do it. Let's jump into this weekend's featured recorded set coming from Nina, County Tipperary, last Saturday. Always a great one in County Tipperary. Starting off, Clooney, Group Theory. It's One Question on iRadio.

Dutch DJ and producer, Wee Doms on the editor, right round Kesha and Flo Rida. Marty here with you, bringing you through this weekend's featured recorded set coming from Nina, County Tipperary. Blending in a mashup I've been playing a lot lately, going down a treat. Another is Talk to You versus It's Not Right. It's Okay on our radio.

0: AZ2A in the remix, Wycliffe Jean, Shakira, Hips Don't Lie. Marty here with you, soundtracking your Saturday night, currently in the middle of this weekend's featured recorded set. A reminder, that Jen Payne on the way. Check it in about 30 minutes. If you love your house music, you're going to love what she'll have in store for you into the early hours of Sunday morning on the 6 to 6. But in the meantime, we recorded this set from Nina, County Tipperary last Saturday, and we continue it on iRadio. Hang on.
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Dance from Cosmic Dawn, his take there, and Where's My Husband from Ray. Currently in the middle of this weekend's feature recorded set from Nenagh, County Tipperary. We have to play the biggest dance record of the year, eh? Prospect, Clooney, Free Your Mind, in the mix on the 6 to 6.

0: Dance featured live set from Nina Count Tipperary a week ago. If you've been out in Nina Count Tipperary, you know it's always a good night because they're a different breed altogether in that part of Ireland. I love it so, so much. It is the 6 to 6, which means it's non-stop dance music right up until 6 a.m. and taking over next into the early hours of Sunday morning. If you love your house music, you're going to love what's on the way. Jen Fain, she's in the mix next here on iRadio.
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Radio 6 to 6. Jill Curry, Devotion, banger. Before that, it said Julian Satelli, Sing It Back, banger. So is this. Frankie Rizzardo, oh, I love him. This is Feel.

0: Holding On To You, brand new music now coming from Peacemaker. This is Free. Now, Peacemaker did such a good edit of this track, Black Eyed Peas, Don't Funk With My Heart. And they've done a great job on this one too. But if you haven't heard Peacemaker, Don't Funk With My Heart, check that out. It's so, so good. This will give you a taste of their style, this track. But for now, this is Peacemaker, Free.
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That is, of course, Frankie Rizzardo. That is Shinjuku. 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And I love it.

That is my place. I think one of my favorite releases of the week. That is a tune. Brand new music from Joshua now. It's called If It's Real.

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12: You're in the mix.

That is, of course, Yugal moving to the song. Big, big fan of this. This is from Ronnie Spiteri. This is Superstition. It's Saturday night here on iRadio, and we are going in. Nothing but bangers.

tonight. We're getting the party started right up until midnight. That was Gorgon City. That was Work It Out. Before that, Marta, Eve Lauren, it was Kickback. And playing right now, this is Beth. It's called In My Veins.

You're with me, Jen Payne, and we are getting the party started. One of my jobs here on the radio as well is to bring you brand new music, and that is coming from Wild Dishes. Track is called Sometimes. And when I heard this, the euphoric feeling, it's so, so good.

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guys. And Ben Miller, it was so good. We've got something so good for you now. It's brand new too, coming from Reardon and Lockie. The track is called Friction. You're gonna recognize the vocal. So catchy. So good. You're on iRadio.

That is a banger. Sunday Scaries, Where They At. So, so good. I love the beat. Very old school, but very new school. Speaking of new school and old school, Ma P just did a little edit. Just a little bit more. You know it. It's mixing in right now. You're on iRadio.

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0: Happy Saturday. Nothing but bangers all the way to midnight. What are your Saturday night plans? Let me know at @champagne_over on Instagram. Brand new music playing for you right now. It's coming from Mark Knight and Christoph. It's called Yebasa. We've got so much new bangers for you today.
1: And in this house, we are all.
0: Let's do it.

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So is this. I grew up listening to 90s music, and one of my favorites, coming from Atlantic Ocean, Waterfalls was the name. I was in love. So when I heard this edit, oh my God, it's so good. It's coming from Desmond and Simone. This echoes from the 90s.

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So is this. Josh Baker and Puppy Basco. 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

guests learn. That's 125. You're with me, Champagne, here on iRadio. Right up until midnight, nothing but bangers, playing you the newest in house music, including this from Disciples. It's

I've got another banger to play for you now. Brand new music from Michael Beebe and Kedema. It's called Mystery of Raw. But that groove and sample sounds so good on top of it. Shall we do a mashup?

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Brand new from Michael Beebe, Kenema, and Wu-Tang Clan. That's Mystery of Raw. They have been teasing that for ages. Lady Gaga and Kenema.

and Bad Boy from Linska. If you want to hear more of it, it's over on my SoundCloud. It's at Jem Payne. But for now, Hot Since 82. Oh, la, la, la. You're on iRadio.

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2: Okay, something brand new for me now. Route 94, Forget the Girl. Remember that banger? Well, Melizos has done a remix.

That's Melizzo's on the remix of Route 94. That is Forget the Girl. Big, big fan of that. Also, big, big fan of this. Something a bit different now. Karen Harding on the vocals. It's coming from Goodfella and Yamaguchi. Really like the beat of this. You're on.

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3: Here we go. Let's get into it. Straight into our vinyl mix from a track from the year 2000. This track is called It's My Turn. It's by Angelic and it's on Sirius Records. Pulled this one out of the collection and I'm like, it's been an absolute age since I've heard it. And that, as always, is the joy of this show. We are crate digging for the first 20 minutes of the show in the mix with our vinyl deep dig. It's Iconic Anthems. This is iRadio.

0: 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Cooper with you, kicking off the show with our vinyl selection. We kicked it off with my record of the week, Angelic, It's My Turn. What a fight! Sister Bliss and There Deliver Me. If you thought it something sounded a little bit Faithless, is she? There you go, Sister Bliss from Faithless. Then Goriella, Walhalla. Oh my God! What an absolute tune! And right there, Pacific Blue, Hurricane. And I was absolutely raging about that breakdown. That's the joys of vinyl. It's a tiny little scratch. Raging. Obviously, that tune got played and abused left, right and centre. And that's unfortunately the ups and downs of vinyl records. They actually do get little scratches and bumps. Never mind the crackles from the static. But there you go. Listen, on the way, we've got a load of tunes to get through between now and the end of the show. 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

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Gotta get through.